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1: In our news this hour, Forum for South Africa wishes President Cyril Ramaphosa a speedy recovery following a report that he has been advised to take a time away from public duties. And the Security Personnel Party of South Africa will lay a complaint with the IEC. This comes after SPPSA discovered that the ANC in Tshwane is planning to use the city of Tshwane's resources to campaign in Ward 93. For 011 Radio News, Kesendra, Ketembi, Kemradia Masiteng. 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
1: Forum for South Africa wishes President Cyril Ramaphosa a speedy recovery following reports that he has been advised to take time away from the public duties. Forum for South Africa national leader Tebogo Mashilompane explains.
2: We wish the president well and hope that he recovers soon. However, when President Ramaphosa returns, he must return to the people and account. South Africans are demanding answers about the continued failures of our criminal justice system, border management, immigration enforcement, and national security structures. There are serious reports and allegations circulating concerning the identification and tracing of individuals allegedly linked to violent crimes, including claims that biometric or fingerprint records were unable to identify or trace an individual.
1: The Security Personnel Party of South Africa will lay a complaint with the IEC. This comes after SPPSA discovered that the ANC in Tshwane is planning to use City of Tshwane's resources to campaign in Ward 93.

0: According to SPPSA, the use of public resources for party political purposes, if established, will be deeply concerning and entirely unacceptable. They say municipal resources belongs to residents of Tshwane and must serve the public interest, not the electoral ambitions of any political party. The Security Personnel Party of South Africa, SPPSA, will closely scrutinize these allegations and pursue every appropriate avenue to ensure that those responsible are held accountable. The Gauteng provincial government has expressed grave concern over attempts by the Democratic Alliance to turn the tragic killing of women in Ekurhuleni into a political campaign at a time where families are grieving and communities are demanding urgent action. Spokesperson for Gauteng provincial government, Elijah Mhlanga, explains.
1: It is particularly concerning that the DA seeks to portray the public safety advice issued by the police as an attempt to place responsibility for violent crime on women. The warning to exercise caution in areas where several bodies have been discovered was issued as an immediate safety measure while investigations continue. The SAPS has simultaneously increased police visibility and investigative activity in the affected areas. The Gauteng provincial government maintains that the responsibility for preventing, investigating and prosecuting crime rests with the state and law enforcement agencies. But public cooperation is also essential to successful investigations. We therefore appeal to our residents to make sure that they provide information that could assist investigation in identifying and apprehending those responsible for the heinous crimes.
0: The family of a 28-year-old Gracious Nkomo has positively identified her as one of the women whose body was discovered along the R21 in Kempton Park. Nkomo was the third woman whose body was discovered in the Kempton Park area on the 10th of September 2026. She was found partially clothed. Nkomo was identified yesterday by her family at the Germiston mortuary. The South African Police Services continue to investigate the murder of Nkomo as well as the other cases involving women whose bodies have been discovered in the area. Acting National Commissioner of the SAPS, Lieutenant General Puleng Dimpane, says investigations are progressing with the multidisciplinary team of investigators working around the clock to establish the circumstances surrounding the murder and identify those responsible. In our financial indicators this morning, the rand is trading at 61.47 against the US dollar, 53.55 against the euro, 86.45 against the Australian dollar. Pula ya Botswana, 83.58. Lesotho Maluti is at parity with the rand. Recapping our top story, Forum for South Africa wishes President Cyril Ramaphosa a speedy and full recovery following reports that he has been advised to take time away from the public duties. For 011 Radio News, Kesendra, Kethembi, Kemgade Masiteng, Hailale.

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0: Streaming live from the heart of Josie, 7 days a week. 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

0: Wrongs ke Bryson Tiller we beile jwalo fela are right my wrongs ke metsotso e re beyang hantle ho mashuma mararo ona jwale ka mora ho raina ya botshelela
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2: In our headline this hour, Forum for South Africa wishes President Cyril Ramaphosa a speedy full recovery following reports that he has been advised to take time away from his public duties. And the Security Personnel Party of South Africa will lay complaint with IEC. This comes after SPPSA discovered that the ANC in Tshwane is planning to use cities of Tshwane resources to campaign in Ward 93. For 011 Radio News, Cassandra, Ketembi, Kemrade Masiting. For this and more, at top of the hour.
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3: Welcome to the Morning Express right here on 011 Radio. I am Fundi K bringing you your morning sports breakdown. Bafana Bafana coach Pitso Mosimane has announced a 30-man squad for upcoming 2027 AFCON qualifiers against Guinea and Eritrea, as well as an international friendly against Egypt on October 4th. Here are all 30 players chosen to represent South Africa. The goalkeepers, we have Ronan Williams, Sipho Shane and Ricardo Gos. And the defenders, we have Aubrey Modiba, Samukele Kabini, Fawaz Basadian, Mukamogelo Sibilibili, Thapelo Morena, Thabang Madiludi, Olwethu Makhanya, Khulumani Ndamane, Ime Okon, Libone Siema and Nkosinathi CBC. The forwards is Ikrem Reyners, Yanela Mbutuma, Cassius Mailula, Oswina Polis, Buso Ditejane, Teshrik Matthews, Rilebuhile Mufukeng, Temba Zwane, Thapelo Maseko, Luther Singh and Shandre Campbell. During yesterday's press conference at Safa House, head coach Pitso Mosimane highlighted that trimming the squad from 35 to 30 was exceptionally difficult, emphasizing that form, active game time and tactical suitability dictated his final choices. Turning to domestic football, Orlando Pirates cruised to victory. Orlando Pirates secured a convincing 2-0 victory against Durban City. Second half goals from Libone Siema and Thabang Moremi sealed the 3 points for the Buccaneers, extending their impressive run. Kaizer Chiefs have confirmed a devastating double injury setback just ahead of the FIFA international break, ruling out both goalkeeper Brandon Peterson and in-form young attacker Wandile Duba. Neither player was named in Pitso Mosimane's final 30-man Bafana Bafana squad, meaning national team plans remain unaffected, but Amakhosi will be heavily depleted for their domestic fixtures. Brandon Peterson injured the medial collateral ligament in his left knee during a Tuesday morning training session. The club's medical team estimates he will be sidelined for 4 to 6 weeks as he undergoes rehabilitation. Wandile Duba, who has enjoyed a flying start to the season with 3 goals, picked up a hip and groin problem. He's expected to miss approximately 2 weeks while doctors monitor a minor defect in the affected area. Mamelodi Sundowns are preparing to take on Saudi Arabian heavyweight Al Ahly Saudi. This high-profile exhibition serves as a direct pipeline test, which, with a potential further matchup against European giants Paris Saint-Germain hanging on the horizon. Manchester City picked up a commanding 5-0 win, continuing their strong form with a clinical performance. Belgian outfit Union Saint-Gillo wrapped up a successful match day by securing a decisive 3-0 victory. And in rugby, ahead of the domestic season, the Stormers announced a massive 56-man squad for their upcoming URC and Investec Champions Cup campaigns. Meanwhile, the Sharks have unveiled their robust United Rugby Championship roster with noticeably reinforced depth. The Springbok women have arrived in Cardiff ahead of their highly anticipated WXV Global Series opener against Wales at Cardiff Arms Park on Friday night. That is your complete sports wrap. I am Fundi K. Stay tuned.
0: Ekelebua fundi fundi, the fundi gang.
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0: Akhawuqome ntombi man, khawuqome man. 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

0: Ajam ten ten tomana tenate and lava shano begging a see happy. A kid da gifto, 011 radio, the pulse of Jersey. 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
0: Hanka fela botse ke ngoduma tla o reka bo supa ena ke tshebeletso ya 011 Radio, The Pulse of Jose Medita batsa o raina re di ballwa ke Sandra Masitei.
2: In our news this hour, Forum for South Africa wishes President Cyril Ramaphosa a speedy recovery following a report that he has been advised to take a time away from public duties. And the Security Personnel Party of South Africa will lay a complaint with the IEC. This comes after SPPSA discovered that the ANC in Tshwane is planning to use the city of Tshwane's resources to campaign in Ward 93. For 011 Radio News, Kesendra, Ketembi, Kemradia Masiting. 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
2: Forum for South Africa wishes President Cyril Ramaphosa a speedy recovery following reports that he has been advised to take time away from the public duties. Forum for South Africa national leader Tebogo Mashilompane explains.
3: We wish the president well and hope that he recovers soon. However, when President Ramaphosa returns, he must return to the people an account. South Africans are demanding answers about the continued failures of our criminal justice system, border management, immigration enforcement, and national security structures. There are serious reports and allegations circulating concerning the identification and tracing of individuals allegedly linked to violent crimes, including claims that biometric or fingerprint records were unable to identify or trace an individual.
2: The Security Personnel Party of South Africa will lay a complaint with the IEC. This comes after SPPSA discovered that the ANC in Tshwane is planning to use City of Tshwane's resources to campaign in Ward 93. According to SPPSA, the use of public resources for party political purposes, if established, will be deeply concerning and entirely unacceptable. They say municipal resources belongs to residents of Tshwane and must serve the public interest, not the electoral ambitions of any political party. The Security Personnel Party of South Africa, SPPSA, will closely scrutinize these allegations and pursue every appropriate avenue to ensure that those responsible are held accountable. The Gauteng provincial government has expressed grave concern over attempts by the Democratic Alliance to turn the tragic killing of women in Ekurhuleni into a political campaign.

0: campaign at a time where families are grieving and communities are demanding urgent action. Spokesperson for Gauteng Provincial Government, Elijah Mhlanga, explains.
1: It is particularly concerning that the DA seeks to portray the public safety advice issued by the police as an attempt to place responsibility for violent crime on women. The warning to exercise caution in areas where several bodies have been discovered was issued as an immediate safety measure while investigations continue. The SAPS has simultaneously increased police visibility and investigative activity in the affected areas. The Gauteng Provincial Government maintains that the responsibility for preventing, investigating and prosecuting crime rests with the state and law enforcement agencies. But public cooperation is also essential to successful investigations. We therefore appeal to our residents to make sure that they provide information that could assist investigation in identifying and apprehending those responsible for the heinous crimes.
0: The family of a 28-year-old Gracious Nkomo has positively identified her as one of the women whose body was discovered along the R21 in Kempton Park. Nkomo was the third woman whose body was discovered in the Kempton Park area on the 10th of September 2026. She was found partially clothed. Nkomo was identified yesterday by her family at the Germiston mortuary. The South African Police Services continue to investigate the murder of Nkomo as well as the other cases involving women whose bodies have been discovered in the area. Acting National Commissioner of the SAPS, Lieutenant General Puleng Dimpani, says investigations are progressing with the multidisciplinary team of investigators working around the clock to establish the circumstances surrounding the murder and identify those responsible. In our financial indicators this morning, the rand is trading at 61.47 against the US dollar, 53.55 against the euro, 86.45 against the Australian dollar. Pula ya Botswana at 83.58. Lesotho Maluti is at parity with the rand. Recapping our top story, Forum for South Africa wishes President Cyril Ramaphosa a speedy and full recovery following reports that he has been advised to take time away from the public duties. For 011 Radio News, Kesendra, Ketembi, Kemgade Masideng, Hailale.

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2: Good morning to all the listeners. It is after 6 on this Friday morning, and as we step out and start the day, motorists are waking up to overcast conditions and wet and slippery road surfaces across the city. Starting in Protea Glen, anticipate delays on R559 approaching Impala Road. On the Golden Highway, there are those ongoing road breaks in Zachariah Park and the Highway, Eldorado Park and in Devland, with delays travelling through those areas. And there's an accident seen on the N12 East at the Miskund Interchange in Freedom Park. Left lane is affected, and this is causing delays from the Golden Highway. And Dipcliff traffic is slow on the N12 East, this travelling through the Dipcliff Interchange. On Chris Honey Road, anticipate delays on the eastbound between Dynamo and Nicholas Street in Par Park. Also anticipate delays in Orlando, it's on Clipsbury Valley Road and on Soweto Highway coming from Zimclape, and both those routes are approaching the N17 traffic circle. Expect delays on the northbound of Ellis Mtsweledi Road approaching Main Reef Road in Roodepoort, and this is due to road breaks there. And still in the Roodepoort area, traffic is slow on Randfontein Road east tram between Nictume Boulevard and Gustav Street. Around Park Ridge, anticipate delays on the eastbound of Bears Nadir Drive heading towards Jim Fisher Road, and anticipate delays on Malibongwe Drive south and Kaya Sand approaching River Road. Travelling further south, anticipate delays approaching President Fisher Road in Sharon Lee. Also anticipate delays in Magaliesug on Winnie Mandela Drive South approaching Leslie Avenue. River Lee, expect delays on Nazareth Road, it's heading towards Main Reef Road, and anticipate delays on the eastbound of Main Reef Road in Amalgam approaching Church Street. On the M1 North, the traffic is moving slowly with delays from Boysons Road travelling through the Crown Interchange and Double Decker section heading towards Carr Street in Newtown. On the M3 North, expect delays in Germiston, it's between Elands and Geldenhuys Interchange. Midrand, expect some delays on the westbound of Dale Road in Glen Austin heading towards Marlfontein Road, and on Allen Road, anticipate delays on the northbound heading towards George Road. Lastly, anticipate delays on R55 South, it's heading towards Arthur Avenue in Crawthorne. For any complaints, incidents, or reports of accidents, you can call 0800 002 587 or 011 375 5911. And this is Superintendent Xolani Fihla of JMPD, reminding motorists to take it easy, drive safely, obey the rules of the road, stay buckled up, don't text and drive, and don't drink and drive.
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0: The Pulse of Josie Mamadi ke the heartbeat of the nation. 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A kamara horaina yabusupa. The Pulse of Josie ke the heartbeat of the nation. Ena ke ona 011 Radio. 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
0: Again, nete mamedi mametsi ona ya mantla e itlommempele e leng ya nete 011 Radio la bohlano bekeng ka jono mamedi kgwedi tlhola matsetse le shumela metso robedi ke di 18 tsa September ha ile re wa 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
1: In our headline this hour, Forum for South Africa wishes President Cyril Ramaphosa a speedy full recovery following reports that he has been advised to take time away from his public duties. And the Security Personnel Party of South Africa will lay complaint with IEC. This comes after SPPSA discovered that the ANC in Tshwane is planning to use cities of Tshwane resources to campaign in Ward 93. For 011 Radio News, Sandra, Ketembi, Kemrade Masiting. For this and more, at top of the hour.
0: Realeboha Sandra Kirlevila Holo Khaziriaka Ria Sukiri outsever Kamanati, Haru Fadi Tabachi, Nai Show Hosa Ting Seborna, Harufisamano Horinyani Abrubi Durna Kiri Fing, Zeurgadi Lebel Lang, Kanako Ewa. 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
3: Welcome to the Morning Express right here on 011 Radio. I am Friendly K bringing you your morning sports breakdown. In cricket, Proteas target series whitewash while men prepare for Australia. The Proteas women are on the verge of a serious whitewash against Zimbabwe in Bulawayo after winning the toss and electing to bat first in the 4T20I yesterday. South Africa enters the final stretch of the tour following a dominant 80-run victory powered by a Laura Wolvert century. Uncapped wicketkeeper J. Lee Philander also received an unexpected call up to the senior side. The Proteas men's 16-player squad is entering final training camps ahead of the three-match ODI series against Australia starting September 24, 2026 at Kingsmead in Durban. This acts as the formal launch of South Africa's blueprint preparation toward hosting the 2027 Cricket World Cup. In England Premier League, turning to international football, the drama is heating up in the English Premier League as teams look ahead to match week 5 following an action-packed round of fixtures. Arsenal and Manchester City remain absolutely flawless at the summit. Both sides maintain a perfect record with 4 wins from 4 games, though the Gunners hold top spot strictly on goal difference. City took the spoils in a fiery Manchester derby, outlasting a 10-man Manchester United 1-0 at Old Trafford thanks to a decisive strike from Erling Haaland. It leaves new United boss Michael Carrick under immediate pressure, compounded by League Cup misery earlier this week. Meanwhile, Hull City continues their fairy tale unbeaten start. A brilliant brace from Ibrahim Bellomi helped Hull rescue a dramatic 2-2 draw against Chelsea at Stamford Bridge. Looking ahead to the upcoming fourth round draw of the Carabao Cup, a highly anticipated heavyweight clash has been locked in, with Chelsea manager Xabi Alonso set for an emotional return to Anfield to face Liverpool. Liverpool is close to signing youngster Rio Gumoha, beating out rival Arsenal. Both Manchester United and Tottenham Hotspur are tracking striker Igor Matanovic, while pressure rises on manager Frank Lampard at Coventry. Meanwhile, Tottenham scouting department faces a busy winter window. The club is actively weighing up the pros and cons of making a formal January swoop for Nottingham Forest star midfielder Morgan Gibbs-White to bolster their midfield creativity. Manchester City boss Enzo Maresca has caused a stir by jumping to defense of match officials following intense backlash over an officiating blunder that saw Erling Haaland award City a controversial Manchester derby win. Maresca hit back at critics. The Italian manager stated that human errors are simply part of the game, adding that City are still waiting on an apology for a similarly controversial derby decision that went against them 3 years ago. Brighton pulled off a historic 3-2 comeback victory against Manchester United at Old Trafford in the third round of Carabao Cup. FC Barcelona continued their flawless 100% start to a season with a dominant run of high-scoring victories across all competitions. In cricket, Virat Kohli and Rohit Sharma are back in India's one-day squad to face the West Indies, while Nigam joins the Asian Games team. Meanwhile, England's Harry Brooks smashed a brilliant first century to beat Sri Lanka. In athletics and other sports, the 2026 Diamond League track and field season concluded in Brussels. Homegrown sprinting star Sinesipho Dambile highlighted the South African contingent by capturing a brilliant silver medal at the Allianz Memorial Van Damme finale. That is your complete sports wrap. I am Fundi Kate.
0: Galibu Hafundi Fundi.
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7: In a key, another heartbeat of the nation, the pulse of Josie Mamidiri, who's 075-132-9986 noto supahlano unwe taro pedi robong robong robedi tselela taba e kholo mamedi e re buang ka yona nna le wena ke a narrative e ke hlileng ha ile hantle ntle ke batlang we galema ena e o batho re ke bana ng hle ka re se re palame ha holo duma yona
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3: This Heritage Month, we celebrate the richness of South Africa, a nation shaped by many cultures, languages, traditions, and histories. 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
7: Kimetsu e setseng ele ele shumelemetso e tsheletseng fela hona jwale pelo hora ya borobedi. 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
8: ke e qara tse.
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0: is our identity, and our heritage is our legacy. 011 Radio, the pulse of Jozi, celebrating our heritage, celebrating our people, celebrating South Africa.
1: 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There are bad men, but that doesn't mean every man should carry the blame. Never side even somebody think there are still women who kills men for their money, for their inheritance, for their pension funds, for all those things. 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
1: In our news this hour, Forum for South Africa wishes President Cyril Ramaphosa a speedy recovery following a report that he has been advised to take a time away from public duties. And the Security Personnel Party of South Africa will lay a complaint with the IEC. This comes after SPPSA discovered that the ANC in Tshwane is planning to use the city of Tshwane's resources to campaign in Ward 93. For 011 Radio News, Kesendra, Ketembi, Kemradia Masiteng. Good morning.
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1: Forum for South Africa wishes President Cyril Ramaphosa a speedy recovery following reports that he has been advised to take time away from the public duties. Forum for South Africa national leader Tebogo Mashilompane explains.
3: We wish the president well and hope that he recovers soon. However, when President Ramaphosa returns, he must return to the people an account. South Africans are demanding answers about the continued failures of our criminal justice system, border management, immigration enforcement, and national security structures. There are serious reports and allegations circulating concerning the identification and tracing of individuals allegedly linked to violent crimes, including claims that biometric or fingerprint records were unable to identify or trace an individual.
1: The Security Personnel Party of South Africa will lay a complaint with the IEC. This comes after SPPSA discovered that the ANC in Tshwane is planning to use City of Tshwane's resources to campaign in Ward 93. According to SPPSA, the use of public resources for party political purposes, if established, will be deeply concerning and entirely unacceptable. They say municipal resources belongs to residents of Tshwane and must serve the public interest, not the electoral ambitions of any political party. The Security Personnel Party of South Africa, SPPSA, will closely scrutinize these allegations and pursue every appropriate avenue to ensure that those responsible are held accountable. The Gauteng provincial government has expressed grave concern over attempts by the Democratic Alliance to turn the tragic killing of women in Ekurhuleni into a political campaign at a time where families are grieving and communities are demanding urgent action. Spokesperson for Gauteng provincial government, Elijah Mhlanga, explains.
4: It is particularly concerning that the DA seeks to portray the public safety advice issued by the police as an attempt to place responsibility for violent crime on women. The warning to exercise caution in areas where several bodies have been discovered was issued as an immediate safety measure while investigations continue. The SAPS has simultaneously increased police visibility and investigative activity in the

0: affected areas. The Gauteng provincial government maintains that the responsibility for preventing, investigating and prosecuting crime rests with the state and law enforcement agencies. But public cooperation is also essential to successful investigations. We therefore appeal to our residents to make sure that they provide information that could assist investigation in identifying and apprehending those responsible for the heinous crimes.
1: The family of a 28-year-old Gracious Nkomo has positively identified her as one of the women whose body was discovered along the R21 in Kempton Park. Nkomo was the third woman whose body was discovered in the Kempton Park area on the 10th of September 2026. She was found partially clothed. Nkomo was identified yesterday by her family at the Germiston mortuary. The South African Police Services continue to investigate the murder of Nkomo as well as the other cases involving women whose bodies have been discovered in the area. Acting National Commissioner of the SAPS, Lieutenant General Puleng Dimpani, says investigations are progressing with the multidisciplinary team of investigators working around the clock to establish the circumstances surrounding the murder and identify those responsible. In our financial indicators this morning, the rand is trading at 61.47 against the US dollar, 53.55 against the euro, 86.45 against the Australian dollar. Pula ya Botswana at 83.58. Lesotho Maluti is at parity with the rand. Recapping our top story, Forum for South Africa wishes President Cyril Ramaphosa a speedy and full recovery following reports that he has been advised to take time away from the public duties. For 011 Radio News, Kesendra, Ketembi, Kemrade Masiteng, Hailal.

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0: Good morning to all the listeners. It is off on Friday and the morning peak hour. Traffic is now in full swing across the city of Johannesburg. Overcast conditions persist and road surfaces remain damp and slick, leading to heavier than usual congestion as motorists exercise caution. Starting in Protea Glen, expect delays on R559. That's heading towards Impala Road. On the Golden Highway, there are those ongoing road wrecks in Zachariah Park and the Highway, Eldorado Park and in Devland, with delays travelling through those areas, and expect further delays on the northbound of Golden Highway heading towards Calder Road in Dipcliff. And there are delays on the N1 North, the N12 East, that's from Viking, travelling through the Dipcliff Interchange, and on Chris Honey Road, expect delays on the eastbound heading towards Dynamo and Nicholas Street in Power Park. Anticipate delays on the northbound of Ellis Mtsalidi Road approaching Main Reef Road in Roodepoort, and also expect delays on the eastbound of Randfontein Road travelling between Nictomi Boulevard and Gustav Street. In Prince says there are delays on the northbound of Corlett Avenue from Albertina Sisulu to Ndiyakaz Road, and in Horizon Park expect delays on the eastbound of Ndiyakaz Road heading towards Crane Avenue. In Rysburg, expect delays on Albertina Sisulu Road heading towards Arthur Matthews Avenue, and anticipate delays in Bosmont and in Chris's on Albertina Sisulu and Commander Road. Expect further delays on Harmony Street in Westbury heading towards Perth Road, and the slow moving traffic on the northbound of Christian de Wet Road in Clawfendale, and still on the northbound of Christian de Wet Road, traffic is slow travelling towards Erasmus Road in Radiokop. And there are delays on the eastbound of Hendrik Borgita Road heading towards Nick Dederick Road in Little Falls. In Kaiserand, expect delays on Malibongwe Drive South, they're heading towards River Road. And on the N1 North, expect delays at Malibongwe Drive. In Magaliesburg, expect delays on the southbound of Winnie Mandela Drive, that's from Witkoppen Road to Leslie Avenue. Traffic is slow on the eastbound of Witkoppen Road in Paulshof heading towards Mhlanga Avenue, and expect delays on the southbound of Main Road heading towards Sloan and Culrose Street in Bryston. Expect delays on Douglas Drive and Cross Venner Road leaving Douglasdale travelling towards Bryanston, and expect further delays on Cross Venner Road in Bryanston is heading towards Bryanston Drive, and still in the Bryanston area expect delays or traffic queuing on Homestead Avenue and Brumfisher Drive. In Rivoli, expect delays on Nazareth Road that's travelling towards Main Reef Road, and in Amalgam expect delays on the eastbound of Main Reef Road approaching Church Street. On the M1 North, expect heavy delays with slow-moving traffic travelling between Boysens Road and Smith Street in Bramfontein. Also anticipate delays on the M2 West approaching the Crown Interchange joining the M1 North. In Houghton Estate, anticipate delays on St. Andrew Road heading towards Houghton Drive. And on Houghton Drive, anticipate delays on the northbound approaching Casagory Road. Also expect delays on the southbound heading towards Houghton Drive. In Sandton, expect delays on the M1 North and southbound off-ramps, that's onto Grayson Drive. And in Marlborough, there are delays on the M1 South off-ramp, that's towards Marlborough Drive. On the N3 North, expect delays in Germiston, it's between Elands and Geldenhuys Interchange. And expect delays on the N3 North off-ramp, that's onto Modderfontein Road in Rembrandt Park. There are heavy delays on Van Riebeek Avenue in Edenvale, that's travelling towards Modderfontein Road. Also expect delays on the eastbound of Modderfontein Road, that's towards Van Riebeek Avenue and the N3. Anticipate delays in Lindwood Park in Limbadi East, that's on London Road and the N3 exits. On Allendale Road, there are delays on the westbound and Midrand heading towards Pretoria Main Road and the N1. In Glen Austin, expect delays on the northbound of Allen Road heading towards George Road. And on R55, there are delays on the southbound heading towards Dumbarton Road in Blue Hills and Arthur Avenue in Cawthorn. And travelling further south, expect delays on Pitts Avenue in Kyalami heading towards Allendale Road. For any complaints, incidents, or reports of accidents, you can call 0800 002 587 or 011 375 5911. And this is Superintendent Alani Fikile of JMPD reminding motorists to take it easy, drive safely, obey the rules of the road, stay buckled up, don't text and drive, and don't drink and drive.
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3: 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Good morning Mike, welcome to the Pulse of Josie. Good morning Mike. Hello Mike.
2: Hey.
3: How are you today?
2: How are you?
3: Hey Tada, I'm all right. Welcome to 011 Radio, the Pulse of Josie.
2: Thank you.
3: Wonderful indeed. As we have seen that Madlanga Commission has now running, has been running now for a year, and this week we saw a fresh testimony around alleged corruption and criminal networks within the law enforcement. So that is what we'll be talking about, you and I, today. First of all, before we go any further, I would like to welcome you as I did. And looking at the evidence presented this week, particularly the allegations involving Johannesburg Metropolis Department officers and criminal syndicates, what do you think is the most significant development from the commission?
2: Well, it clearly identifies that the corruption rot is much bigger every time the Matlanga Commission in a week interviews and expose to the public the situation of our authorities in South Africa. Mm-hmm. So the indication is the more we hear, the more we realize. And remember, we're only dealing with the top structure yet. We're not dealing with all the brigadiers, captains, local police stations, municipalities, and all the other traffic officers involved. Mm-hmm. The possibility that up to 80% of our police and our authority systems in South Africa is corrupt is there. Because remember, corruption is also not only taking money. Mm-hmm. It also means if you're in a job that you cannot do. So that's the shocking thing every time the Matlanga Commission proceeds with new and further questions and witnesses as well as the accused where they are interviewed. This is what comes out.
3: Are we perhaps looking at the isolated cases of individual corruption, or does the evidence suggest a deeper vulnerability within law enforcement institutions to organized crime infiltration?
2: Look, if I understand your question correctly, is it individuals causing this trouble? It's definitely not. As I've said, you have a general that is corrupt, mm-hmm. which will have his subordinates being involved. Mm-hmm. There's no way that the head of a specialized unit in the police is corrupt and that he does not have other lower ranking officers also not involved. They will be involved.
3: Indeed.
2: It is organized crime. It is racketeering. And no one person as an authority can be corrupt on his own. You will have to have a complete group, especially if we talk about the enormous amounts that has been stolen and the enormous corruption that has been committed. Negligence, gross negligence, and even, you know, that's what organized crime is. It involves even extreme violence and murders, hits, and all forms of financial and other forms of corruptions that are being committed by a group of people, which can include businessmen, municipality workers, other officials, other lower or high ranking authorities, and then gangsters.
3: Yeah, so now this week we've had proposals for stronger integrity and financial checks on senior and high risk officials. From your experience, what would effective vetting actually need to look like to prevent compromised officials from remaining in positions of power?
2: First of all, the police must totally, absolutely be redone. Totally.
3: Completely.
2: Totally. I mean, look at, I tell you why. Look at the police of today. Mm. Are they fit? Are they physically fit? Here's the questions I would ask and which I would demand before you become a policeman.
3: Yes.
2: Are you fit? Are you healthy? Have you been psychologically been evaluated? Can you shoot? Have you been trained to shoot? Have you done the necessary training? Do you have the intellectual communication skills and capabilities? Not only that, have integrity tests been done, forensic polygraphing, before you appoint a policeman? It must be seen, you must identify the person to be absolutely professional and stable, to be the go-to guy.
3: Please hold it right there quickly. We're going to run quickly to a commercial break, and when we return, we're going to continue.
2: Okay.
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3: Radio, the pulse of Josie. Ntse re bua le Bra Mike, re bua ka ditaba tsa Madlanga Commission. 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Kuri maponisa wa sheba le ha ba fita na ba fit na ha ba sheba ke batho ba lokileng ere re tswela pele Bra Mike.
2: Yes.
3: Hey Tara, we're continuing. Unfortunately, we had to go to a commercial break quickly while you were still explaining to us. You were actually telling us that it is important that if we need change, we need to relook at how our personnel in the police is like. Correct?
2: Yes, so everything I've said is to be done before you appoint a policeman.
3: Indeed.
2: Those who are already in the police, if you want to keep them there, they must qualify to those things that I've said. And then lifestyle audits. You cannot nowadays have somebody working in the authorities without doing regular lifestyle audits. In other words, if a policeman is supposed to get 50,000 rand a month, and he's living out 150,000 rand, then you know there's theft and corruption. So with all the physical requirements, the training, the communicative skills, the integrity tests, the psychological stability tests, because a lot of policemen has issues. They've got marriage problems. They drink. Some of them get involved in drugs. And that's why many of them get involved in even wrong relationships and involved with gangs and criminals. And then, as I've said, the lifestyle audits, all those qualifications and requirements needs to be done.
3: Indeed. As we move forward, one of the concerns emerging from the commission is that criminal networks may exploit weaknesses across different parts of the criminal justice system. How difficult is it to dismantle those networks once they have been established? They've established relationships inside the state institutions.
2: Yeah, it's very difficult. Once again, if I understand you correctly, witnesses is a huge problem in South Africa. Informants is a huge problem.
3: True.
2: Because of the fear. You know, people don't come forward because their lives are in danger. They might be killed.
3: Indeed.
2: So we have any and all situations that extreme violence, racketeering and organized crime has made a reputation wherever they are, that if you do talk, you will die. And if you do interfere with our money, you will die. And we've seen that. And this is once again the problem of the trust in the authorities. If you have complete trust in the authorities, they will be your go-to guys. You will go to them, you will assist them with information, and you will be properly protected. And if you're informant, you'll be properly paid. We don't have that in South Africa, and you can only get that back in South Africa if the police would be, as I've said, fully trained, fully fit as a fiddle, non-corrupt, want to protect and serve, doing their job, fully qualified, and
3: competent.
2: Absolutely presented as the go-to guys. Then you get informants and witnesses to assist.
3: Indeed. We are now a year into the Madlanga Commission with a huge amount of evidence placed before it. What should South Africans realistically expect from the Commission's final report, and what would be meaningful implementation of its recommendations look like?
2: Well, first of all, the commission shouldn't stop. It should be permanently, and it should be in every major city. If I was in control, I would have said, first of all, I would have admitted that these kinds of commissions should have been always in South Africa. Then we would have never had so much corruption and organized crime.
3: Indeed.
2: So now to prevent it, you must keep the commission ongoing. But yes. Say for instance, this present one stops, it should be re-implemented in all major cities that there is a commission, because the commission, the Matlanga Commission, has made a huge difference, that it's totally exposed the crime, and the public, the media, and everybody can see it and hear it. That has not necessarily been done before. And once everybody knows exactly what's going on, and that's what the commission must do, they will obviously present huge documents that will explain what they've gone through, what was their findings, and what the police have received, on which they must act upon. That's what's expected from the public. I speak on behalf of the public.
3: Oh, yes.
2: The public wants to know what's going on.
3: Indeed.
2: So the Matlanga Commission must go on.
3: Indeed, indeed. My brother, thank you so much for talking to us. Unfortunately, because of time, we've got to go. But I can ask you one more question quickly in less than 1 minute. If you had to identify one urgent intervention that should happen after the commission concludes, after it has concluded its work to strengthen South Africa's fight against organized crime and corruption, what would you prioritize? And why? In less than 1 minute.
2: A total restructure, retraining, reevaluation, risk analysis, mm-hmm. identification of our security forces in South Africa, only keeping those that can stick to the requirements of what a real policeman is, and that is to protect and serve with all the other things that I've mentioned. That's the one thing I would require. If you know, if we deal with crime once and for all, we'll have peace and we'll have a better economy. If you take crime out today, if crime stops today, within months, we won't have poverty.
3: Indeed.
2: We will have a proper economy and we will have a stable country. Just imagine that for a moment. No crime. At all. That's what we want.
3: No corruption at all. We would be a free country. Eish, my brother, thank you so much. I've heard.
2: Absolutely.
3: Thank you so much your time. I would like us to talk again sometime next week. We'll give you a call. We'll give you a call. We would like to discuss this. You are giving us a clearer picture of what is happening and what must happen. Thank you so much, Bra Mike.
2: Thank you, brother. God bless you. Go well.
3: Eitada, eitada.
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3: Mohlomphehi Mike Gatebe o kene le yena kwa no mona a re seponisa sa rona a re our police are not fit, but they are fed. Ke ditjotjo a tshojwana a re they are not fit, but fed. Ka ditjotjo. Hey, ke a tshaba taba. Ke metsotso e mashome a mararo hona jwale ka morao hora ya borobedi. Sandra Masiteng o sa le teng he jwale ke Austembi o re fa dihlo tsa ditaba.
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5: In our headline this hour, Forum for South Africa wishes President Cyril Ramaphosa a speedy full recovery following reports that he has been advised to take time away from his public duties. And the Security Personnel Party of South Africa will lay complaint with IEC. This comes after SPPSA discovered that the ANC in Tshwane is planning to use cities of Tshwane resources to campaign in Ward 93. For 011 Radio News, Cassandra, Ketembi, Kemrade Masiteng. For this and more, at top of the hour.
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7: Press rights here on 011 Radio. I am Fundi K, bringing you your morning sports breakdown. Bafana Bafana coach Pitso Mosimane has announced a 13-man squad for upcoming 2027 AFCON qualifiers against Guinea and Eritrea, as well as an international friendly against Egypt on October 4th. Here are all 30 players chosen to represent South Africa. The goalkeepers we have Ronan Williams, Sipho Shane and Ricardo Gos. And the defenders we have Aubrey Modiba, Samukele Kabini, Fawaz Basadian, Mukamogelo Sibilibili, Thapelo Morena, Thabang Madiludi, Olwethu Makhanya, Khulumani Ndamane, Ime Okon, Libone Siema, and Nkosinathi CBC. The forwards is Ikrem Reynas, Yanela Mbutuma, Cassius Mailula, Oswinopolis, Puso Ditejane, Teshrik Matthews, Rilebuhile Mufukeng, Temba Zwane, Thapelo Maseko, Luther Singh and Shandre Campbell. During yesterday's press conference at Safa House, head coach Pitso Mosimane highlighted that trimming the squad from 35 to 30 was exceptionally difficult, emphasizing that form, active game time and tactical suitability dictated his final choices. Turning to domestic football, Orlando Pirates cruised to victory. Orlando Pirates secured a convincing 2-0 victory against Durban City. Second half goals from Libone Siema and Tebang Muremi sealed the 3 points for the Buccaneers, extending their impressive run. Kaizer Chiefs have confirmed a devastating double injury setback just ahead of the FIFA international break, ruling out both goalkeeper Brandon Peterson and informed young attacker Wandile Duba. Neither player was named in Bizo Musimane's final 30-man Bafana Bafana squad, meaning national team plans remain unaffected, but Amakhosi will be heavily depleted for their domestic fixtures. Brandon Peterson injured the medial collateral ligament in his left knee during a Tuesday morning training session. The club's medical team estimates he will be sidelined for 4 to 6 weeks as he undergoes rehabilitation. Wandile Duba, who has enjoyed a flying start to the season with 3 goals, picked up a hip and groin problem. He's expected to miss approximately 2 weeks while doctors monitor a minor defect in the affected area. Mamelodi Sundowns are preparing to take on Saudi Arabian heavyweight Al Ahly Saudi. This high-profile exhibition serves as a direct pipeline test with a potential further matchup against European giants Paris Saint-Germain hanging on the horizon. Manchester City picked up a commanding 5-0 win, continuing their strong form with a clinical performance. Belgian outfit Union Saint-Gilloise wrapped up a successful match day by securing a decisive 3-0 victory. And in rugby, ahead of the domestic season, the Stormers announced a massive 56-man squad for their upcoming URC and Investec Champions Cup campaigns. Meanwhile, the Sharks have unveiled their robust United Rugby Championship roster with noticeably reinforced depth. The Springbok women have arrived in Cardiff ahead of their highly anticipated WXV Global Series opener against Wales at Cardiff Arms Park on Friday night. That is your complete sports wrap. I am Fundi K. Stay tuned.
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5: 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Kautsa Excella Cooking Oil ya 2 liters ka 68 rand 99. 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Ha Nice One Washing Powder ya 2 kg yona ele 47 rand 99. 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
7: Ka jeno tatwa ka re batlana le product compliance manager, product compliance manager mona Johannesburg. The position e batla motho o nang le the following: they must have a bachelor's degree in engineering, over risk management, over safety management, over compliance, or any related technical field. They must have a minimum of 5 years relevant experience in product compliance, technical risk, engineering compliance, or product reliability. 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Babeli experience in mining or industrial and other safety critical environments. They must have strong knowledge of the MHSA, the OHSA, the Section 21, the Regulation 8.10, or the ISO 4500, any applicable certification requirements. They must have experience in the FMEA, the WRAC, the risk assessment, the reliability processes. These people, they must have training, facilitation, the OHS, quality and risk management, qualifications, that's one of the training facilitations, or about the ISO 45001, it will be an added advantage. So those people, they must be medically fit and willing to travel regularly to the branches, to the customer side, and more the mines.
5: Morenak,
7: 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This email address, it's precious@enigma-mas.co.za or nacp@enigma-mas.co.za. Arumele their CV, their qualifications, and then they can also call within an hour or so to notify us whether they've sent the CV to this, to whatever email address they've sent to. Bakano bachekala yona on the instant. The number to call is 010-065-4721. They can call that number during working hours, Monday to Friday. Kimo batla khona go babolella gore na ba ithotse the application.
5: 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hao then ebeba hao atle on that position at that particular time so how bona another position mohlomong after bo 3 months or at whatever time do you have to reapply or o kaletsa fela on that number yela ke na le CV ya ka mono ha hona any changes dintho dintse di jwalo or o tshwantse o yetse botshape
7: If I wanna changes on your CV, if CV how is a little way over we romancing a thing, then you just call and notify us or can I romance CV because jena for position jena CV akamonu kiabona or you've got another position or I think I qualify for check. You don't really need to send another CV. You can just call and notify us because, like we said, the archive you are party. It's a lot of dingata. Whatever we get there, it's a lot of funela, maybe 10, and we're not maybe number 11 as Rapalago funela, and we end up getting back to more barba funeze. So the one who calls, the one who takes initiative. Normally they become the shortlisted one because of you always remember that person or this person how traveling to easy chatzi original mang or I can just go through the CV again. So yes, you can call and we'll check a Leon because we do have your CV. Once of all honorable or man, we can check Rnali CV.
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7: 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and then bring that hard copy CV which re ka letsoho le di copies tse e le gore you think they are supporting documents like your copy of your license, a copy of your identification and any qualification that you have. If you've got any qualification, Otelitona Mani Enigman Mass Personnel Mo number 32 Van Buren Road, Bedford View, Hans Merinsky Office Park. Otamona Hauniti appointment in the Twaka. As long as ili during working hours, during working days, which is Monday to Fridays, no holiday are Rabula. So tla mo ile hore no ke Monday to Friday during working days and working hours 8 to 4 go submit your CV
5: di tokomane o netefatse hore o tshwere di hard copy tse updated
7: 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as they are and then as long as everything is valid is expire o tla bo le right in that work
5: ntate etse e hlakile ke mpa ke fitisa fela ho thujale ntate magidela jwale di general worker ka ntate hona le tabagile ga hata bekeng ena ya di general worker rally wa ke hela jwale gona jwale ge se ge bitswa after na go telele
7: I tried the same time on Aji already said there about 30 within an hour.
5: Within
7: internal little on a man who is sitting at Ampi.
5: Yeah,
7: about tomorrow general worker, the gallery, the filing at a film. So it's a lower palalukur, the gas wintry lower since the regains about Moti.
5: Can net in that, can net in the net. But the Bora Hasur Mushumu, Habashi, Jubaya Shed, Ralebona, Embachi, but the Bora did 20 Samakorna, Honali in 18 Honadrali. ho tshwane le bana ba yo leng hore ke ba ganni ba dibese le bona mohlang ho 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
7: che as long as o le below retirement age rona re nka ka ofela as long as o le below retirement age what we don't take is that retirement age more banking, but anything below retirement age we do take
5: as long as you qualify on a minimum requirement and if you only the months of sebetsa wa kena
7: if you enter twaka as long as you the months of sebetsa also under age and then also over age yeah retirement
5: ngwaneso e hlakile ntate mphahlele ha ke nke na kwena mohlomphi wa ka go lebowe ke re tanki hangwe tanki habe di tanki hararo le ka moso
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5: hey tada
6: from the languages we speak
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6: to the songs we sing
11: molweni
6: from the food we share to the stories our elders passed down.
12: Kwasuke, kwasukela.
6: Our heritage is our identity. From Soweto to Sandton, from the Kasi to the city, this Heritage Month, we honor the past, celebrate who we are, and build the future together. 011 Radio, the pulse of Josie.
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13: in United States we say how are you in China
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0: Pina Monatina levels up 011 Radio the Pulse of Josie Barry. How are you? Huduma tlo raka borobo.
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2: Our Forum for South Africa wishes President Cyril Ramaphosa a speedy recovery following a report that he has been advised to take a time away from public duties. And the Security Personnel Party of South Africa will lay a complaint with the IEC. This comes after SPPSA discovered that the ANC in Tshwane is planning to use the city of Tshwane's resources to campaign in Ward 93. For 011 Radio News, Kesendra, Ketembi, Kemradia Masiteng. Good morning.
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2: Forum for South Africa wishes President Cyril Ramaphosa a speedy recovery following reports that he has been advised to take time away from the public duties. Forum for South Africa national leader Tebogo Mashilompane explains.
3: We wish the president well and hope that he recovers soon. However, when President Ramaphosa returns, he must return to the people an account. South Africans are demanding answers about the continued failures of our criminal justice system, border management, immigration enforcement, and national security structures. There are serious reports and allegations circulating concerning the identification and tracing of individuals allegedly linked to violent crimes, including claims that biometric or fingerprint records were unable to identify or trace an individual.
2: The Security Personnel Party of South Africa will lay a complaint with the IEC. This comes after SPPSA discovered that the ANC in Tshwane is planning to use City of Tshwane's resources to campaign in Ward 93. According to SPPSA, the use of public resources for party political purposes, if established, will be deeply concerning and entirely unacceptable. They say municipal resources belongs to residents of Tshwane and must serve the public interest, not the electoral ambitions of any political party. The Security Personnel Party of South Africa, SPPSA, will closely scrutinize these allegations and pursue every appropriate avenue to ensure that those responsible are held accountable. The Gauteng provincial government has expressed grave concern over attempts by the Democratic Alliance to turn the tragic killing of women in Ekurhuleni into a political campaign at a time where families are grieving and communities are demanding urgent action. Spokesperson for Gauteng provincial government, Elijah Mhlanga, explains.
4: It is particularly concerning that the DA seeks to portray the public safety advice issued by the police as an attempt to place responsibility for violent crime on women. The warning to exercise caution in areas where several bodies have been discovered was issued as an immediate safety measure while investigations continue. The SAPS has simultaneously increased police visibility and investigative activity in the affected areas. The Gauteng provincial government maintains that the responsibility for preventing, investigating, and prosecuting crime rests with the state and law enforcement agencies. But public

0: cooperation is also essential to successful investigations. We therefore appeal to our residents to make sure that they provide information that could assist investigation in identifying and apprehending those responsible for the heinous crimes.
1: The family of a 28-year-old Gracious Nkomo has positively identified her as one of the women whose body was discovered along the R21 in Kempton Park. Nkomo was the third woman whose body was discovered in the Kempton Park area on the 10th of September 2026. She was found partially clothed. Nkomo was identified yesterday by her family at the Germiston mortuary. The South African Police Services continue to investigate the murder of Nkomo as well as the other cases involving women whose bodies have been discovered in the area. Acting National Commissioner of the SAPS, Lieutenant General Puleng Dimpane, says investigations are progressing with the multidisciplinary team of investigators working around the clock to establish the circumstances surrounding the murder and identify those responsible. In our financial indicators this morning, the rand is trading at 61.47 against the US dollar, 53.55 against the euro, 86.45 against the Australian dollar. Pula ya Botswana at 83.58. Lesotho Maluti is at parity with the rand. Recapping our top story, Forum for South Africa wishes President Cyril Ramaphosa a speedy and full recovery following reports that he has been advised to take time away from the public duties. For 011 Radio News, Kesendra, Ketembi, Kemrade Masiteng, Hailal.
2: Ere bea ho etseletseng le sekoto mathemotle nna le wena re qata ho furalla hora ya borobong ho 011 Radio The Pulse of Josie. 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
4: Good morning to all the listeners. Even on Friday and the morning peak hour, traffic is now in full swing across the city of Johannesburg. Overcast conditions persist and road surfaces remain damp and slick, leading to heavier than usual congestion as motorists exercise caution. Starting in Protea Glen, expect delays on R559 as heading towards Impala Road. On the Golden Highway, there are those ongoing road works in Zakaria Park and the Haye, Eldorado Park and in Devlin, with delays travelling through those areas, and expect further delays on the northbound of Golden Highway heading towards Calder Road and Dipcliff. And there are delays on the N1 North, the N12 East, this from Viking, travelling through the Dipcliff Interchange, and on Chris Honey Road, expect delays on the eastbound heading towards Dynamo and Nicholas Street in Power Park. Anticipate delays on the northbound of Ellis Mtsweni Road approaching Main Reef Road in Roodepoort, and also expect delays on the eastbound of Randfontein Road travelling between Nictomi Boulevard and Gustav Street. In Princess, there are delays on the northbound of Corlett Avenue from Albertina Sisulu to Ndiyakaz Road, and in Horizon Park, expect delays on the eastbound of Ndiyakaz Road heading towards Crane Avenue. In Rysburg, expect delays on Albertina Sisulu Road heading towards Arthur Matthews Avenue, and anticipate delays in Bosmont and in Chris's on Albertina Sisulu and Commander Road. Expect further delays on Harmony Street in Westbury heading towards Perth Road, and the slow moving traffic on the northbound of Christian de Wet Road in Clorfendale, and still on the northbound of Christian de Wet Road, traffic is slow travelling towards Erasmus Road in Radiokorp. And there are delays on the eastbound of Hendrik Borgita Road heading towards Nick Dederick Road in Little Falls. In Kaya Sand, expect delays on Malibongwe Drive South, they're heading towards River Road, and on the N1 North, expect delays at Malibongwe Drive. In Magaliesberg, expect delays on the southbound of Winnie Mandela Drive, that's from Witkoppen Road to Leslie Avenue. Traffic is slow on the eastbound of Witkoppen Road in Paulshof heading towards Mhlanga Avenue, and expect delays on the southbound of Main Road heading towards Sloan and Calrose Street in Bryston. Expect delays on Douglas Drive and Cross Venner Road leaving Douglasdale travelling towards Bryanston, and expect further delays on Cross Venner Road in Bryanston is heading towards Bryanston Drive, and still in the Bryanston area, expect delays with traffic queuing on Homestead Avenue and Bramfisher Drive. In Rivoli, expect delays on Nazareth Road is travelling towards Main Reef Road, and in Amalgam, expect delays on the eastbound of Main Reef Road approaching Church Street. On the M1 North, expect heavy delays with slow-moving traffic travelling between Boysens Road and Smith Street in Bramfontein. Also anticipate delays on the M2 West approaching the Crown Interchange joining the M1 North. In Houghton Estate, anticipate delays on St. Andrew Road heading towards Houghton Drive. And on Houghton Drive, anticipate delays on the northbound approaching Casagory Road. Also expect delays on the southbound heading towards Houghton Drive. In Sandton, expect delays on the M1 North and southbound off-ramps, that's onto Grayson Drive. And in Marlborough, there are delays on the M1 South off-ramp, that's towards South. Expect delays on Pitts Avenue in Kyalami, heading towards Allendale Road. For any complaints, incidents, or reports of accidents, you can call 0800 002 587 or 011 375 5911. And this is Superintendent Alani Fihlo of JMPD, reminding motorists to take it easy, drive safely, obey the rules of the roads, stay buckled up, don't text and drive, and don't drink and drive.
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2: Radio, the Pulse of Josie. 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
7: Good morning, good Eddie. Go jwang?
2: Re a phela gaitse di aka wena o phela jwang?
7: Oh, itse ke thabile jwang go bua le wena today. But God, thank you for all the prayers that we didn't pray for the blessings that we didn't pray for.
2: Oh yes. I really welcome it. Oh yes.
7: Yes, I was telling Siswami Helen when she was trying to, actually she was supposed to schedule me for another show.
2: Yeah.
7: And for whatever happened, I thank God it was a blessing in disguise. What's happening? I only hear, you know, the reports because it's a talk show, you know.
2: Yeah.
7: No matter what we do, don't you listen? I'm like, nah, I'm the Hadiwele fan. And I'm sure you know your competitors when it comes to talk shows. So slightly, yeah.
2: No.
7: I'm a morning bird.
2: Rosina, honestly speaking, before we go any further, lakata orerere huenerere, congratulations on this appointment. And what went through your mind when you found out hore you've been selected as a jury member?
7: Yo, wazala matomo akebala email, because it came through an email as a formal invitation. I keep bullet email ke bala the actual letter, and you know, on the letter they will even tell you the reason why you stand out as a special selection. I was like, no, maybe this landed on the wrong email. Why it's next I believe in and kilo abona kore, like, you know what you've done, and you know what you are, you know, maybe not got the way when I know that.
2: Yes.
7: But now, when it goes beyond borders, you're like, no, God, I don't know what again. Or is it like a mixed emotion? Or is it like a shock, like a in disbelief all at once?
2: Ah, chika nete, rea leboa, rea lebuisa. 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
7: Hoga setso sa jury mo paneling e ra gore based on mmereko lo gore o dirile wena ka magare ga industry ya rena ya film and television production.
2: Yes.
7: E ra gore from this point ba go tshepa ka bokgoni ba go ka ba le tsebo. 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Because the award tse o gopola gore ke di awards tse e le gore is the first of its kind, tse e le gore di lebelela kudu ba diragatse ka mara filming TV industry, ba e le gore ba bereka behind the scenes and they're hardly recognized or, you know, acknowledged in most of our ceremonies. So era gore based on mmereko le gore wena o dirile le profile ya gago as modiragatse ka mara film A, you have the actual criterias to pass on a judgment that is not biased or, you know, favoritism or nepotism or what so forth.
2: Khaitsediaka, wa bona, at the moment you are representing South Africa at an international platform mane Nigeria. Munyetla ona o bolela eng ho wena o le Rosina as an individual, bophelong ba hao le mosebetsing wa hao. What does this mean to you? Ke kopa o ska araba pele hona jwale re fete ka mabenkeleng pele. 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This appointment kapa mosebetsi ona o mina eng ho wena ka hare? 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
7: Ke tsedise.
2: Re apotela ka pelenyana re atle re ya mabenkeleng.
8: Ke e tharaqe.
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6: appointment e ntjo e bilela mo go nna and le mmereko o le gore go dirile ka mara industry ya film industry era gore for all the sacrifice that I've put for all the commitment, the hard work and the creativity that I've invested in this industry, finally I am being recognized, finally someone is watching. And for the first year gore ke tswa ke le in a small township in Limpopo, it doesn't mean I can be limited in dreaming beyond borders.
5: Oh yes,
6: I want to be re gola mo nakonye le gore, you know, dreaming was not that possible. And especially if you come from a very disadvantaged township, small township in Limpopo, which is Lephalale, then you get limited. It's a predominantly mining industry. Koskono, the only exhibition that are offered for school career expo and so forth has nothing to do with anything that has to do with media or film industry at large. So it nagana gore how much of encouragement and the brave that I had, you know, for me to say I'm going to be that person who take less route traveled. You know, and for me, yeah, for you, sorry, shot me the way. I didn't know there was that deep.
5: Yeah.
6: But anyway, yeah, so I did that, even though it was not fashionable by the time I get there. I did that in a situation where I say,
5: oh, yes.
6: But because Mutoni Aranga Tseba Bokhoni leading Pony Nozo Nilu in Katona, they had so much faith in me. They had so much belief in me. One day, otlo ba le bokgono to tswalela ka mara industry e.
5: Industry ena hangata khatsedi ya ka etse ba hala haholo ile industry e buswang ke batho ba bon tate ke banna. 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
6: No, I see, but the question is about local role, because every person that back to do a iragalang kamo continue na kasese bagasi. You know, with all these killings and medals. Let me share this one story, and I hope through this story it does answer a question of how katabaya the challenges that we face as women in male-dominated industry. Some of my work experience has been in hosting the International Film Festival. You know, as young as I was, at the age of 25, I was hosting the Soweto International Film Festival. During the process, I traveled a lot within the country. And at some point, Nero shot a documentary that were GBV awareness documentaries. But the angle that I wanted to take, because not that's how creative I am, I am so versatile with Eddie to a point where I can level all the awareness that has been made and try to look for a different, unique angle that has not been used before. What that documentary, my angle was, can we use a different way by trying and give men a platform for the very first time? You know, let's hear what men need to say about the effect and the GBV at large. Because, yes, there are men that also fall victim for gender-based violence. The word gender means both male and female. It's not only women.
5: Yes.
6: We did that, you know, I invited, you know, the psychologists to find different perspective, and obviously more women came forward because not many men did not want to come forward. But greatly, very clearly, about to the men's forum, which is a forum that, you know, offers a platform for but never the challenges affecting them within GBV.
5: Oh, yes.
6: In the midst of that film festival, there was this winner of the entire film festival. After we showcased that GBV documentary broadcast that day, the lady who won could not walk on stage to receive the prize. Guess what happened in the midst of that film festival? Apparently, in the hotel rooms, something happened to the lady. She got assaulted in the midst of during 16 days of activism. The film festival is happening in November. From 22 to 25 of November, we are already in 16 days of activism. Never mind, the very same day there's this particular lady supposed to receive her award, it's also the same day, Molohore, the entire theme of this film festival is about GBV and mental health awareness. And she happened not to pitch up to receive the awards. We ask, but she's been part of the festival from the beginning. Where is she? Only to later realize what the previous day, she got assaulted in her hotel room by one of the crew members that we worked with within the festival. So, you know, and you ask yourself, because your mind is not operating. Kora, I put this on button. The entire time, Harry Shooter, this ready awareness, these perpetrators amongst us, you know, the entire time when we say it's 16 days of activism, you know, sharing lightness in GBV victims, the theme is we're wearing black in honor of those fallen icons and victims, the perpetrators amongst us. So, Wabona, in this question, sorry, it triggered me. I didn't plan to just, you know, offer him to that point, but I just pinpointed one there, but there have been many incidents.
5: Le le bitsong la nako ga tsedi ya ka re tshwantse re kwale jwale re ya ditabeng ka pelenyana ha re ke re shebe mona di honors awards di kopanya di talente tsengata ho tswa dinaheng tse fapaneng kono mona Afrika. 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
6: 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So already batho ba na le that picture ya gore ko Africa Borwa as a continent ga ona kutlwano, ga ona kopano, ga ona lerato, which is not true. You know, re talented number one as the country dinaga ka magare ga continent ya Africa. And the more re bereka mmogo, the more re thusana, the more re change di idea, the more re create di platform tsa tsona letsa moguta o ya di honors award go recognize, you know, some of the crew members behind the scenes, is the more we prove all those narratives wrong, gore we can work as one and not against each other or one another. Why even? So ke bona gore e botlhokwa gore re kopane. Collaboration beyond borders at the most important things, considering what's happening with medias about Africa as a continent.
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3: In our news this hour, Forum for South Africa wishes President Cyril Ramaphosa a speedy recovery following a report that he has been advised to take a time away from public duties. And the Security Personnel Party of South Africa will lay a complaint with the IEC. This comes after SPPSA discovered that the ANC in Tshwane is planning to use the city of Tshwane's resources to campaign in Ward 93. For 011 Radio News, Kesendra, Ketembi, Kemradia Masiteng. Good morning.
5: Ke leboha Sandra ke le bula holo e mo sehla motho ke Sandra Masitenga o ne a re fa dihlotsa ditaba hona jwale bakeng sa hora yane ya le show mertle rutlo rena ha ile hantle hantle ditsamatsa ma ka mogwaletse lifeng e re hena kwa hampia mona mo impianteng hona jwale ke tle ke suthele kgaitsedi ya ka o teng kore mona ke the fund care
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7: Welcome to the Morning Express right here on 011 Radio. I am Friendy K bringing you your morning sports breakdown. In cricket, Proteas target series whitewash while men prepare for Australia. The Proteas women are on the verge of a series whitewash against Zimbabwe in Bulawayo after winning the toss and electing to bat first in the 4T20I. Yesterday, South Africa enters the final stretch of the tour following a dominant 80-run victory powered by a Laura Wolvert century. Uncapped wicketkeeper J. Lee Philander also received an unexpected call-up to the senior side. The Proteas men's 16-player squad is entering final training camps ahead of the three-match ODI series against Australia starting September 24, 2026 at Kingsmead in Durban. This acts as the formal launch of South Africa's blueprint preparation toward hosting the 2027 Cricket World Cup. In England Premier League, turning to international football, the drama is heating up in the English Premier League as teams look ahead to match week 5 following an action-packed round of fixtures. Arsenal and Manchester City remain absolutely flawless at the summit. Both sides maintain a perfect record with 4 wins from 4 games, though the Gunners hold top spot strictly on goal difference. City took the spoils in a fiery Manchester derby, outlasting a 10-man Manchester United 1-0 at Old Trafford thanks to a decisive strike from Erling Haaland. It leaves new United boss Michael Carrick under immediate pressure, compounded by League Cup misery earlier this week. Meanwhile, Hull City continues their fairy tale unbeaten start. A brilliant brace from Ibrahim Bellomi helped Hull rescue a dramatic 2-2 draw against Chelsea at Stamford Bridge. Looking ahead to the upcoming fourth round draw of the Carabao Cup, a highly anticipated heavyweight clash has been locked in, with Chelsea manager Xabi Alonso set for an emotional return to Anfield to face Liverpool. Liverpool is close to signing youngster Rio Gumoha, beating out rival Arsenal. Both Manchester United and Tottenham Hotspur are tracking striker Igor Matanovic, while pressure rises on manager Frank Lampard at Coventry. Meanwhile, Tottenham scouting department faces a busy winter window. The club is actively weighing up the pros and cons of making a formal January swoop for Nottingham Forest star midfielder Morgan Gibbs-White to bolster their midfield creativity. Manchester City boss Enzo Maresca has caused a stir by jumping to defense of match officials following intense backlash over an officiating blunder that saw Erling Haaland award City a controversial Manchester derby win. Maresca hit back at critics. The Italian manager stated that human errors are simply part of the game, adding that City are still waiting on an apology for a similarly controversial derby decision that went against them 3 years ago. Brighton pulled off a historic 3-2 comeback victory against Manchester United at Old Trafford in the third round of Carabao Cup. FC Barcelona continued their flawless 100% start to a season with a dominant run of high-scoring victories across all competitions. In cricket, Virat Kohli and Rohit Sharma are back in India's one-day squad to face the West Indies, while Nigam joins the Asian Games team. Meanwhile, England's Harry Brooks smashed a brilliant first century to beat Sri Lanka. In athletics and other sports, the 2026 Diamond League track and field season concluded in Brussels. Homegrown sprinting star Sinesi Ipo Dambile highlighted the South African contingent by capturing a brilliant silver medal at the Allianz Memorial Van Damme finale. That is your complete sports wrap. I am Friendly Case.
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1: In our news this hour, Forum for South Africa wishes President Cyril Ramaphosa a speedy recovery following a report that he has been advised to take a time away from public duties. And the Security Personnel Party of South Africa will lay a complaint with the IEC. This comes after SPPSA discovered that the ANC in Tshwane is planning to use the city of Tshwane's resources to campaign in Ward 93. For 011 Radio News, Kesendra, Ketembi, Kimradia Masiting. 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
1: Forum for South Africa wishes President Cyril Ramaphosa a speedy recovery following reports that he has been advised to take time away from the public duties. Forum for South Africa national leader Tebogo Mashilompane explains.
2: We wish the president well and hope that he recovers soon. However, when President Ramaphosa returns, he must return to the people and account. South Africans are demanding answers about the continued failures of our criminal justice system, border management, immigration enforcement, and national security structures. There are serious reports and allegations circulating concerning the identification and tracing of individuals allegedly linked to violent crimes, including claims that biometric or fingerprint records were unable to identify or trace an individual.
1: The Security Personnel Party of South Africa will lay a complaint with the IEC. This comes after SPPSA discovered that the ANC in Tshwane is planning to use City of Tshwane's resources to campaign in Ward 93. According to SPPSA, the use of public resources for party political purposes, if established, will be deeply concerning and entirely unacceptable. They say municipal resources belongs to residents of Tshwane and must serve the public interest, not the electoral ambitions of any political party. The Security Personnel Party of South Africa, SPPSA, will closely scrutinize these allegations and pursue every appropriate avenue to ensure that those responsible are held accountable. The Gauteng provincial government has expressed grave concern over attempts by the Democratic Alliance to turn the tragic killing of women in Ekurhuleni into a political campaign at a time where families are grieving and communities are demanding urgent action. Spokesperson for Gauteng provincial government, Elijah Mhlanga, explains.
3: It is particularly concerning that the DA seeks to portray the public safety advice issued by the police as an attempt to place responsibility for violent crime on women. The warning to exercise caution in areas where several bodies have been discovered was issued as an immediate safety measure while investigations continue. The SAPS has simultaneously increased police visibility and investigative activity in the affected areas. The Gauteng provincial government maintains that the responsibility for preventing, investigating and prosecuting crime rests with the state and law enforcement agencies. But public cooperation is also essential to successful investigations. We therefore appeal to our residents to make sure that they provide information that could assist investigation in identifying and apprehending those responsible.

0: responsible for the heinous crimes.
1: The family of a 28-year-old Gracious Nkomo has positively identified her as one of the women whose body was discovered along the R21 in Kempton Park. Nkomo was the third woman whose body was discovered in the Kempton Park area on the 10th of September 2026. She was found partially clothed. Nkomo was identified yesterday by her family at the Germiston mortuary. The South African Police Services continue to investigate the murder of Nkomo as well as the other cases involving women whose bodies have been discovered in the area. Acting National Commissioner of the SAPS, Lieutenant General Puleng Dimpane, says investigations are progressing with the multidisciplinary team of investigators working around the clock to establish the circumstances surrounding the murder and identify those responsible. In our financial indicators this morning, the rand is trading at 61.47 against the US dollar, 53.55 against the euro, 86.45 against the Australian dollar. Pula ya Botswana at 83.58. Lesotho Maluti is at parity with the rand. Recapping our top story, Forum for South Africa wishes President Cyril Ramaphosa a speedy and full recovery following reports that he has been advised to take time away from the public duties. For 011 Radio News, Kesendra, Ketembi, Kemrade Masiteng, Hailal.

0: It's 19 minutes after 10 o'clock. Welcome to the Urban Wave on a Friday, the 18th of September 2026. You are with me, a doctor of the airwaves. It's a Friday, baby, and we're gonna be cruising nicely towards 2 p.m. So stay tuned in. This a whole lot coming your way. We're gonna go to an ad break, and then we're gonna get into the things that the Urban Wave, exclusive to 011 Radio, the Pulse of Josie, is famous for. It's to Mengazo on a Friday morning. And yeah, today, Abu Mama, get ready.
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0: Yeah, before the ad break, I was saying that ladies, women, get ready. We're going to be talking today. It's International Equal Pay Day, highlighting, you know, the plight of women for doing the same job, content as men, but you find that the parity between the salaries between a man and a woman is still you know that sore wound that is still with us the world over. So I want to hear from women from whichever you know formation you are, whether it's in corporate, whether it's in the government, whether it's in whichever industry, the mining industry, the farming industry, let's talk about it. I want to hear from the ladies. Our number is 0751329986. You are with me, a doctor of the airwaves, and let's talk about this thing. We know of, for an example, Desiree Ellis, the coach of Banyana Banyana, that you know, it was she's a coach coaching a national team, and her male counterpart gets more than what she gets. Safa, I know for a fact that it became an issue that Danny Jordan himself said on national television that he is going to correct that, or Safa will correct that. Whether it's been done or not, those who know will tell us. Our number is 0751329986. And besides the pay issue, is just also you know, this thing that you know, throughout my career was also an observation that I made over the years, that it is just not about the pay issue. It's also about just how we interact, men and women, especially in business, you know, where you sort of tend to see things, you know, every day and at the level, you know, that is that renders itself readily observable, you know. For instance, you find that if the woman occupies a higher position and there are males that have to report to her, it's different than if it was a man. Like I'm saying that, you know, it's an observation I've made through the years, and I sort of got a litmus test, if I could use that phrase, that at some point then it was me that a director was appointed and I had to report directly to her. And, you know, with my background, with my experiences, with, you know, my formal training, education, it was that I was able to apply myself in a way that, you know, the environment was just conducive to working effectively and harmoniously in the workplace, that and that I shouldn't make my director a female to feel uncomfortable, to give me instructions, to discipline me, you know, to reprimand me, you know, where adequate. So it's something that we need to talk about. We've just come out of Women's Month, you know, where it has always been we need to love, we need to care, we need to embrace, we need to salute, we need to honor the women. But here comes this topic that in terms of the parity between pay, you know, we still lagging behind, and we don't necessarily include it in the discussion, in the conversation that involves all of the issues around women. Now we're in a situation in the country, there seems to be a serial killer on the loose. Every day there's the death of women reported here, there, and you know, then the outcry about GBV against women. But take note that we're not, I'm just saying this in passing, we're not in the discussion about GBV because there are men, you know, there's the narrative that men are also subjected to gender-based violence, abuse, blah, blah, blah. But that is not the point. I was only making a point in passing. So I need us to talk about this parity in pay and just how in management positions, in executive positions, the difference in terms of how men are treated, how men are respected, as opposed to when it is a woman. Let's talk about it. 075-132-9986. You're working in the office. I think you will be calling us to tell us about what your experience has been, what your observation has been, you even outdoors we have women who work in construction companies, farms, you know, and any other service that happens outdoors. Are they treated the same as men? Are they paid the same as men for the same job? We also observe that, you know, it happens in the mining industry that you and I, a female, go underground. We do the same job. We drill the earth. We handle those machines. We are exposed to the same risks, you know, But when it comes to pay, then there's that parity, there's that redundancy in numbers that says a woman is paid less than a man. So 0751329986, let's get those calls, let's get this conversation underway. Also on the show we'll be checking out who's having a birthday today. You know of anyone who's having a birthday, let us in on it. Send us a short text message, a short text voice note on 0751329986, so that we and the MN Wave at 011 Radio, the Pulse of Josie, we can join you in wishing that somebody special, your spouse, your sister, your brother, your grandmother, your grandfather, your sibling, your colleague, your schoolmate, fellow church member. You know, the list is just endless, but you want to wish somebody well on their special day today. The number to drop a message, 0751329986. This is the Urban Wave on the 18th of September 2026, and we're going to be cruising towards 2 p.m. as we're celebrating Heritage Month. The official day will be the 24th, when things will be happening. We're going to take the news headlines with Shade Adams, and then we get on with the Urban Wave things.
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6: In our news at this hour, DJ Warris Mathera accused to appear in court. Members of the KZN legislature denounced the killing of women in Lamula in the US ahead of the UN General Assembly. Good morning, I'm Shade Adams for this and more at the top of an hour right here on 011 Radio, the Pulse of Josie.
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0: Superman by Casper Nyovest featuring the late Village Pope Ntate Tshepo Tshola. Yeah, the beauty of South African music as we celebrate Heritage Month. You know, it's good when the young ones acknowledge, embrace, you know, show appreciation for the talent that they found in our legends, like Bontate Tshepo Tshola, Bo Mmele Tambulu, you know, Thandiswa Mazwai has done songs by Mmele Tambulu, and she you know, she's so shown so much gratitude to say, you know, it's just unbelievable how they get, you know, take the songs that we composed and performed and turn them into something so beautiful, so uniquely South African. It's so beautiful, as like I'm saying, we're celebrating Heritage Month. It's 49 minutes after 10. We approaching 11 o'clock when we'll be getting the news with Shade Adams. Remember, WhatsApp number is 075-132-9986. And I said we're talking this issue of the parity between how women get paid, how men get paid, that the men are always earning more than women, doing the same job, the same position, the same job description, the same job content, the same risks, and all that comes with a job, that we need to talk about it. It's International Day it's International Equal Pay Day, where the urge, the endeavor, the focus is to say let's get rid of this parity, let's just eliminate it completely. I give the example, the Medisri Ellis as the coach of Banyana Banyana. You know of any similar situation? Let's talk about it on 075-132-9986. And you, as men, when this is all happening, what does it say to you? What is, you know, that you need to do? Have you done anything? Are you just a bystander who will say, I'm happy with what I have, I'm content with what I have, I don't give a hoot about how different is it for me and my female counterpart? Let's talk about it. 075-132-9986. I expect Bomme to be getting ready, you know, preparing their response to this, preparing their points of view, preparing, you know, their experiences, what their experiences have been, preparing their opinion on this matter. So let's get to it. 075-132-9986.
1: 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We honor the wisdom of those who came before us. We preserve the traditions that define us, and we inspire future generations to carry our heritage forward. Because our diversity is our strength, our culture is our identity, and our heritage is our legacy. 011 Radio, the pulse of Jozi, celebrating our heritage, celebrating our people, celebrating South Africa. Unapologetic, unmatched, the sound of the city.
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0: Yes, we are unapologetic and we are unmatched. We give you the news as it happened. As they had said before, we tell it like it is. So we are unapologetic about it. Our news will always be impartial. We do not take any sides, but we give it to you as it is on 011 Radio, the Pulse of Josie. So stay tuned in, whether you are working from the office, outdoors, and I hope if you're working outdoors, you're warm enough. We don't want those sneezes and coughs. Those who are on the roads driving, doing deliveries, dropping off passengers, this and that, please be careful on the roads. The weekend has started. Things, a whole lot is happening. You know, people are traveling in all directions for whatever occasions, errands maybe, you know. So we need to be careful on the roads and obey the rules of the road. Stay buckled up. Don't text and drive. And most importantly, don't drink and drive, especially that it's a Friday. People must just, on their minds, it's Friday. I must just have my drink. I must just have my favorite drink. But wait until you knock off. Then, you know, you have all that time to yourself, especially those who are driving. You can't be drinking and driving. Yeah. Let's just make sure that we make our road safe for every road user. We're on 0751329986. Let's talk about this parity in pay between men and women. It globally, we're not just confined to our country, we're not just confined to our continent. We're talking globally. Let's talk about it. And it's 5 minutes before the top of the hour, when we'll be getting the news headlines with the news, full news bulletin rather, with Shade Adams.
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1: The accused in DJ Warriors Stocks murder case, Hlengiwe Buthelezi and Victor Majola, are expected to appear in the Johannesburg High Court today. Warriors was gunned down in the Johannesburg CBD in December last year, and the Jew faces charges of murder and conspiracy to commit murder for the killing. Buthelezi abandoned her bail application last Friday, and she made a brief appearance at the court after her arrest in Msinga, KwaZulu-Natal. The third accused, who pulled the trigger, Armando Pacula, is already serving a 25-year sentence for the killing after pleading guilty and reaching a plea deal with the state. Members of KwaZulu-Natal legislature have denounced the killing of women in the country and urged tougher action to tackle this surge. This comes as alarm and outrage grips the country following the discovery of bodies of murdered women in Johannesburg East Rand. Speaking during a parliamentary debate, Democratic Alliance member of the legislature, Hannah Legit, said it was not good enough to advise women to restrict their movement to improve their safety while perpetrators continue to roam free. She urged both men and women to take a stand against the violence targeted at women. And she also called on lawmakers to conduct oversight further to police stations to ensure they take gender-based violence and femicide cases seriously. South Africa's International Relations and Cooperation Minister Ronald Lamula has arrived in Washington, D.C. in the United States to attend a series of engagements in the U.S. Capitol before traveling to New York, where he will attend the 81st United Nations General Assembly. The policy-making organ of the U.N. will take place from next Tuesday until the 28th of this month. South Africa will be among the more than 100 countries expected to deliberate and vote on global issues, and will be looking to push its broader agenda of multilateralism and reform a global institution. But before the UNGA, Lamola will first attend a Congressional Black Circus Foundation event and hold a courtesy meeting with members of his visit to the U.S. comes just terms after the Trump's administration announced new visa restrictions targeting people it says are responsible for discriminatory policy in South Africa. He arrives only days after Secretary of State Marco Rubio announced the new visa policy, which has opened another front in an already strained relationship between Washington and Pretoria. South Africa says the measures unfairly target laws designed to address the country's historic racial inequalities and has defended its sovereign right to pursue those policies. According to the UN, almost 130 heads of state and government will attend the UNGA in person to deliver their message to the world. The theme for this year is Restoring Trust, Managing Transformation, a United Nation that delivers for all. And for the recapping of our top story, DJ Warriors Mathera accused to appear in court, member of the KZN legislature denounced the killing of women, and also Lamola in the U.S. ahead of the UN General Assembly. For 011 Radio News, I'm Shade Adams.

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0: Our heritage is our identity. From Soweto to Sandton, from the Kasi to the city, this Heritage Month, we honor the past, celebrate who we are, and build the future together. 011 Radio.

mi casa, these streets. Yeah, you could ask, what about these streets? They are no longer safe for our women. They are no longer safe for everybody. Hi, Kai, J. Kings. Just daylight, armed robberies, day and night. There's the killing of women. Women are now told how they must jog, when they must jog, where they must jog, with who they must jog. What about men? Is anybody telling that to men? No. Men, let's do something. Let's change this world for the better, for our women, for our children, our little girls. Think about it, men. Think about it.

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0: Tony, let's get down. It's a Friday, the weekend has started. Let's get down. Before that, you had Wako Jaku, the late Michael Jackson, with the song The Girl Is Mine. I think it's featuring Paul McCartney on that one. It's 30 minutes after 11. We go into the news headlines with Shade Adams.
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2: In our news at this hour, runners in Kempton Park ran in honor of the late Elizabeth Mokolo Moselekgomo. Cape Town community organizations to honor victims in corruption accused Mabisa Ngakula grilled over meeting questionable contractors. Good morning, I'm Shade Adams for this and more at the top of an hour right here on 011 Radio, the Pulse of Jersey.
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0: 39 minutes after 11 o'clock. You're on the Urban Wave on 011 Radio, the Pulse of Josie, on a Friday, the 18th of September, 2026. And being a Friday, yeah, you at work, you know, but you marking time. You can't wait until you knock off. You want to have the weekend to yourself. Let us in on what will be happening. Where are you going to be? Where are you going to be listening at? What gathering are you going to be at? Who's all going to be there?
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0: Jeff Maluleke putting us at 55 after 11, 5 minutes before the top of the hour, when we'll be getting the news, headline, full bulletin rather, with Shade Adams. That will be at 12 o'clock. Obdikop, as we say in South Africa. Jeff Maluleke with the song Sala.
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1: Three minutes before 12 o'clock, and I said we're still on our topic, International Day for Equal, International Equal Pay Day. Let's talk about those disparities between what men get paid and what women get paid. Let's talk about it. 0751329986 is the number you can call. Let's hear what your opinion is. Let's hear what your view is. Let's hear what your thoughts are. And we would also welcome some commitment from men, especially in executive positions, as to how, what plans have they got to correct it, to make sure that everybody, same position, same job description, same tasks, same risks, that we will close that gap. Let's talk about it. This is the Urban Wave, your favorite show that comes to you Mondays to Fridays, exclusive to 011 Radio, the Pulse of Josie. 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
0: our heritage is our identity. From Soweto to Sandton, from the Kasi to the city, this Heritage Month, we honor the past, celebrate who we are, and build the future together. 011 Radio, the pulse of Josie.
1: Right, it's 12 o'clock. Obdikop, those who are going to lunch at this time, it's cold outside. If you haven't brought your lunchbox from home, you're going to have to brave the cold. Go to your favorite Shesanyama, your favorite restaurant for lunch. But we are saying bon appetit, so that you come back with renewed energy, renewed vitality to be able to face the tasks still lying ahead for the rest of the afternoon. Let's get the news with Shade Adams.

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1: South Africa is once again at the crossroads. Emotions are running high and justifiably so. Women continue to lose their lives in circumstances that expose the frightening extent of gender-based violence and femicide in our society. The latest development in Gauteng have only deepened these concerns. Police have also confirmed that the numbers of women whose bodies have been discovered in and around Kempton Park and elsewhere in the Ekurhuleni has risen to 9 as of Thursday evening. These developments demand an urgent response from the state, and they also require us to have an honest conversation about the root causes of the gender-based violence and femicide. Otherwise, they risk getting the diagnosis wrong and administering the wrong medicine to the patient. For the first time since the Constitutional Court's 1995 judgment in SV Makhwanyane, which abolished the death penalty, South Africans from across the political spectrum have increasingly called for a more retributive criminal justice system. Among the prominent voices supporting tougher punishment is the president, who has called for perpetrators of rape and gender-based violence to receive life sentences and face the harshest possible prison conditions. Several community organizations will gather across Cape Town today to honor the memory of 9 women whose bodies were found dumped in Ekurhuleni. 2 separate court cases are also due in Cape Town, in which a 10-year-old girl was murdered and a Cape Peninsula University of Technology student was stabbed. A call has gone out in Maitland for residents to gather at Odi Mullen Technical High School for a peaceful anti-femicide walk from 10 a.m. to 11 a.m. At the same time, in Hamburg, Hout Bay, anti-gender-based violence activist Miranda Edson is leading a peaceful march with residents. Later at 4 p.m., an interfaith prayer vigil will be held on the Sea Point Promenade. Edson said urgent action is needed to end the femicide crisis. And also in Cape Town, a 14-year-old boy accused of murdering a 10-year-old girl in due to the Blue Down Magistrate Court today, and a CPUT student is expected to apply for bail in the Belleville Magistrate Court on an attempted murderer charge after hiding under the bed of a female student before attacking her last week. Human rights organization ANEMC International South Africa is calling on governments to recognize femicide as a district crime. The call follows the discovery of the 9 women's bodies in Ekurhuleni, and the organization said that while these killings are generally classified as murder, 33 countries worldwide have confided femicide as a specific offense, with just 2 in Africa, Gabon and Morocco. Corruption-accused former National Assembly Speaker Nosiviwe Mabisa-Nqakula has faced tough questions in Pretoria High Court. She quizzed about meeting Defence Force contractor Nombasa Ntsondwa Ndlovu even after being warned about her. Mabisa-Nqakula was under cross-examination in the Pretoria High Court on Thursday. She stands accused of 12 counts of corruption and one of the money laundering for allegedly soliciting 4.5 million rand in bribes from Ntsondwa Ndlovu and ultimately pocketing 2.1 million. One of the toughest questions that Judge Mashundu Mochelele put to Mabisa-Nqakula is why she went on to meet with Ntsondwa Ndlovu even after senior officials in her office cautioned her about the letter. While under cross-examination, Mabisa-Nqakula has denied the notion that she could have influenced the awarding of a tender in Ntsondwa Ndlovu's favor. She insists Ntsondwa Ndlovu is the only Defence Force contractor that she ever met privately, saying she did not relate to her as a contractor but on a personal level. And for the recap of our top story, runners in Kempton Park ran in honour of the late Elizabeth Mokolo Moselakgomo. Cape Town community organisations to honour victims in corruption accused Mabisa-Nqakula grilled over meeting questionable contractor. For 011 Radio News, I'm Shade Adams.

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0: 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From Soweto to Sandton.

Mark Morrison, Return of the Mac. Yeah, songs from the years gone by. You can only hear them if you tune into 011 Radio, the Pulse of Josie, and enjoy the urban wave Mondays to Fridays from 10 a.m. to 2 p.m. It's 10 minutes after 12 o'clock.

0: 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From sunrise to sunset, the pulse of Jozy keeps on going. Keeps on going.
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0: zahara ama player. Yeah, saying there, I don't want a player. I don't want somebody who's going to hurt me. I'd rather be alone. I don't want ama player. Yeah, Luna Casanova. Yeah, it's bad for you.
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0: Minutes after 12, we'll be getting the news headlines at the bottom of the hour. Remember, WhatsApp number in the studio 0751329986. Get in touch with us. Tell us what's happening in your community. Tell us what's happening in your city. Tell us what's happening in your country. Tell us what's happening in your continent. We're heading towards the local government elections. You know, it's this and that. Campaigns. The billboards are being put up day and night. There are door-to-door campaigns, full of drama as well. We saw that the ANC failed to submit their candidate lists. by the deadline that was set by the Independent Electoral Commission, and they alleged or they claimed that it's the IEC system that had a glitch. Therefore, they were not able to submit. But and you know, as usual, then they rushed to the court. That was found to not have been the case. There was no glitch with the system. They just plainly failed to submit on time. But that is, you know, a matter that they must deal with. But the elections are set for the 4th of November, and we'll see how it goes. Promise after promise. Some of the promises that were made the last 5 years haven't been fulfilled as yet. We haven't seen anything coming up that says somebody's committed to what they promised the communities. And we're also hearing that the president has been hospitalized to stay away from public duties so that he can fully recover. And you know, things are happening. Tell us what you know is happening or has just happened, and it's worth bringing it to the attention of others. Like I always say, you don't have to, and you can't sit with information because you think that it's worth nothing to somebody. Like we say, it may just be the breakthrough that they needed. It might just be the thing that they needed to cheer them up, maybe, or to change a decision that they had made, or to make even a new decision altogether. 0751329986. Get in touch with us. Let's talk. Let's engage. This is your show. 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The Urban Wave, exclusive to 011 Radio, the Pulse of Josie. And we come to you loud and clear from our studios out in Wynberg, Sandton, Johannesburg, the Republic of South Africa. Johannesburg, cold. Today, overcast, the cold wind blowing, there was rain last night, We don't know if we're going to have some more today or tonight. But yeah, make sure you dressed as warmly and comfortably as you can, especially if you're working outdoors. But even in the offices, you just need to be warm. It's 30 after 12, and we take the news headlines with Shade Adam.
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3: Appear in court. Members of the KZN legislature denounced the killing of a woman and Lamola in the U.S. ahead of the U.N. General Assembly. Good day, I'm Shade Adams for this and more at the top of an hour here on 011 Radio, the pulse of Jozi.
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0: Yes, that was your news headlines with Shade Adams. We'll hear from Shade again at the top of the hour. That will be at 1 o'clock. Opdikop, it will be the full news bulletin.
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Englishman in New York. That Sting. Yes, Sting used to be with the police, Stuart Copeland, and Sting, and there was a third guy that I so much forget his name, but I remember there was Stuart Copeland and Sting and this other guy. They had an album, Regatta de Blanc, and then I remember then there was another one. Their albums used to have these, titles that in languages that, well, for me and for think the average person, there was Regatta de Blanc, like I'm saying. And I remember then there was another one, Senyafa Mondata. That was Sting with Englishman in New York, 51 after 12. If you go into your lunch break at 1 o'clock, let's just keep tracking. You'll get a few more minutes work to be done before you take that well-deserved break. 0751329986 is the number to get in touch with us, to engage with us, to chat to us. Remember, this is your show, this is your radio station, the Urban Wave of exclusive to 011 Radio, the Pulse of Josie on a Friday. 10:00 PM. Tell us how your weekend vibe is gonna be like.

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0: 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From Soweto to Sandton, from the Kasi to the city, this Heritage Month, we honor the past, celebrate who we are, and build the future together. 011 Radio. 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
1: Are accused to appear in court. Members of the KZN legislature denounced the killing of women in Lamula in the U.S. ahead of the UN General Assembly. For 011 Radio News, I'm Shade Adams. 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
1: The accused in DJ Warrior Stokes murderer case, Itlengiwe Buthelezi and Victor Majola, are expected to appear in the Johannesburg High Court today. Warriors was gunned down in the Johannesburg CBD in December last year, and the Jew faces charges of murderer and conspiracy to commit murderer for the killing. Buthelezi abandoned her bail application last Friday. She made a brief appearance at the court after her arrest in MC.

both men and women to take the stand against violence targeted at women. She also called on lawmakers to conduct oversight visits to police stations to ensure they take gender-based violence and femicide cases seriously. South Africa's International Relations and Cooperation Minister Ronaldo Lamola has arrived in Washington, D.C. in the United States to attend a series of engagements in the U.S. Capitol before traveling to New York, where he will attend the 81st United Nations General Assembly. The policy-making organ of the U.N. will take place from next Tuesday until the 28th of this month. South Africa will be among the more than 100 countries expected to deliberate and vote on global issues and will be looking to push its broader agenda of multilateralism and a reform on global institutions. But before the UNGA, Lamola will first attend to Congressional Black Caucus Foundation event and hold courtesy meeting with members of his visit to the U.S. comes just days before the Trump administration announced new visa restrictions targeting people it says they are responsible for discriminatory policy in South Africa. He arrives only days after Secretary of the State Marco Rubio announces the new visa policy, which has opened another front in an already strained relationship between Washington and Pretoria. South Africa says the measures unfairly target laws designed to address the country's historic racial inequalities and has defended its sovereign right to pursue those policies. According to the UN, almost 130 heads of state and government will attend the UNGA in person to deliver their message to the world. The theme of this year is Restoring Trust, Managing Transformation, a United Nation that Delivers for All. And for the recap of our top story, DJ Walrus Mathera accused to appear in court, members of the KZN legislature denounced the killing of women and Lamola in the U.S. ahead of the U.N. General Assembly. 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

0: Shady. Strength of a woman. Yeah. The strength of a woman is actually, very fascinating. Women are strong emotionally, physically as well. Remember, they are the ones who carry babies to bring to this world, irrespective of other hardships that they have to go through. But they are just strong, something admirable. Our WhatsApp number is 0751329986. 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

Brazo wa Africa with the song Africa Sex. That's S-A-X for saxophone. Before that you had Rufus and Shaka Khan. Ain't nobody. Yeah, quite an oldie there. A blast from the past on 011 Radio. The Pulse of Josie. And yeah, it's been a beautiful day. It's been a beautiful midday. Despite the cold weather, the music, the beautiful music by beautiful people on 011 Radio. The Pulse of Josie kept you very warm. But that's not all. Sipo will give you some music, some beautiful music, ushering in the Bomza Bomza with the afternoon takeover on a Friday, the 18th of September. Stay tuned into 011 Radio, The Pulse of Josie, and enjoy the beautiful shows that are still coming your way for the rest of the afternoon into the night. 3 minutes before 2 o'clock, and for me, the doctor of the airwaves, I'm bidding you farewell, and till we meet again, nothing can come between us. Definitely, I'll be with you again on Monday. Listen and love jazz. Listen to and love jazz. I'll be on the Ultimate Jazz Solutions on Sunday from 12 to 3 p.m. Do make a date with me this Sunday. It's going to be a beautiful show. Only on 011 Radio. The Pulse of Josie. Sade Adu before the news with Sade Adams.

Motala Fuma, Cape Town Community Organization to Honor Victims in Corruption. In our news at this hour, runners in Kempton Park ran in honor of the late Elizabeth Mokolo Moselagomo. Cape Town Community Organization to Honor Victims in Corruption accused Mapisa Ngakula Grilled over meeting questionable contractors. For 011 Reading News, I'm Shade Adams. Good day.

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1: South Africa is once again at the crossroads. Emotions are running high, and justifiably so. When women continue to lose their lives in circumstances that expose the frightening extent of gender-based violence and femicide in our society. The latest development in Gauteng have only deepened these concerns, and police have confirmed that the number of women whose bodies have been discovered in and around Kempton Park and elsewhere in Goreleni has risen to 9 as of Thursday evening. These developments demand an urgent response from the state, and they also require us to have an honest conversation about the root causes of the gender-based violence and femicide. Otherwise, the risk of getting the diagnosis wrong and administering

today in honor the memory of 9 women whose bodies were found dumped in Ekurhuleni. 2 separate court cases are also due in Cape Town, in which a 10-year-old girl was murdered and a Cape Peninsula University of Technology student was stabbed. A call has gone out in Maitland for residents to gather at Old Molen Technical High School for a peaceful anti-femicide walk from 10 a.m. to 11 a.m. At the same time, in Hongbek, Hout Bay, an anti-gender-based violence activist, Miranda Ensign, is leading a peaceful march with residents. Later at 4 p.m., an interfaith prayer vigil will be held on the Sea Point Promenade. Edson said urgent action is needed to end the femicide crisis. Also in Cape Town, a 14-year-old boy accused of murdering a 10-year-old girl in due to the Blue Down Magistrate Court today, and a CPUT student is expected to apply for bail in Belleville Magistrate Court on an attempted murder charges after hiding under the bed of a female student before attacking her last week. Human rights organization Amnesty International South Africa is calling on to the government to recognize femicide as a district crime. The call follows the discovery of the 9 women's body in Ekurhuleni. The organization said that while these killings are generally classified as murder, 33 counties worldwide have codified femicide as a specific offense, with just 2 in Africa, Gabon and Morocco. Corruption-accused former National Assembly Speaker Nosiviwe Mabisa-Nqakula has faced tough questions in Pretoria High Court. She quizzed about meeting Defence Force contractor Nombasa Nzondwa Ndlovu even after being warned about her. Mabisa-Nqakula was under cross-examination in the Pretoria High Court on Thursday. She stands accused of 12 counts of corruption and one of the money laundering for allegedly soliciting 4.5 million rand in bribes from Nzondwa Ndlovu and ultimately pocketing 2.1 million rand. One of the tough questions that Judge Mashundu Moshetsele put to Mabisa-Nqakula is why she went on to meet the word Nzondwa Ndlovu even after senior officials in her office quoted her about the letter. While under cross-examination, Mabisa-Nqakula has denied the notion that she could have influenced the awarding of tender in Nzondwa Ndlovu's favor. She insists Nzondwa Ndlovu is the only defense former contractor that she ever met privately, saying she did not relate to her as a contractor but as a personal level. And for the recap of our top story, runners in Kempton Park ran in honor of the late Elizabeth Mokolo Moselagomo. Cape Town Community Organization to honor victims and corruption case accused Mabisa-Nqakula grilled over meeting questionable contractor. For 011 Radio News, I'm Shade Adams.

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1: Josie. 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

0: 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You are all welcome to the afternoon take over, the show that gives you power, the show that gives you power and pouring the oil on your journey as you travel back home. 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
3: Good afternoon to the listeners and presenters. Constable Baloi from Tshwane Metro Police Department giving traffic updates. There's a slow moving traffic on SK Mpajare Drive northbound from Vormagen to R80 on ramp. There's a slow moving traffic on Christina Devel between Fountain Circle and Ufis Road. There's a slow moving traffic on Steve Biko Road between Saltpan Beg Road and Malherbe Street. We advise motorists to exercise patience. Let's quickly look at the traffic lights that are not working. In Mamelodi, expect delays on Maphala and Samaya Avenue. In Vanderbom South, expect delays on Paul Kruger and Lavender Road. In Anlin, expect delays on Paul Kruger and Link. In Hermanstad, expect delays on SK Mpahlele Drive and Van der Hoof Road. SK Mpahlele Drive and Flowers. In Gesine, expect delays on Steve Biko Road and Jacob. In Groenkloof, expect delays on Roger Dyson and Monument. In Wonder Park, expect delays on Rachel De Beer and R8, Rachel De Beer and R513. In Menlo Park, expect delays on Atterbury and Lenwood Road. In Hatfield, expect delays on Lenwood and University Road, Lenwood and Rob. In Pretoria CBD, expect delays on Princess Park and Nana Seed. In Pretoria West, expect delays on R55 and Mahund, Sharp Nakoyek and Kijen. Where traffic lights are not working, we urge motorists to use them as a four-way stop and be on the lookout for pedestrians. Motorists who encounter any challenges can contact Tshwane Metro Police Department on 012-358-7095 or 6. Let's be safe on the roads.
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0: Stream. 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

0: culture is our identity, and our heritage is our legacy. 011 Radio, the pulse of Jozi, celebrating our heritage, celebrating our people, celebrating South Africa.
1: All right. Celebrating our people, celebrating South Africa. Ke yona heritage magage sho re ka gara ga kgwedi ela ya bogwa. 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

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You're a car away. 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You are a wee puppet, you fell on Madame Moody, wee puppet, you're a little bit.

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3: Good afternoon to all the listeners. It is after 4 on this Friday, and Friday rush hour is underway across the city of Johannesburg with early weekend traffic building up heavily on major arterial routes. Starting on the N3 South, the traffic is slow. That's between Lingsfield Road and Kalilis Interchange. On the N3 North, expect delays shown between Geldenhuys Interchange and Kalilis Interchange. Also expect delays on R24 N12 West. That's towards the Electron and Kalilis Interchange joining the N3 South. In Midrand, there's a stationary vehicle on the N1 South. That's after Allendale Road. Centre lane is affected. Still on the N1 South, there's an accident scene that's before the Buckley Interchange. Expect heavy delays heading towards both those vehicles and approach with caution. And in Waterfall, the road wrecks along Pretoria Main Road, and this is causing delays in both directions on that route. Varna Valley, expect delays on the westbound of Allendale Road heading towards Mushroom Road. Also expect delays on the eastbound of Dale Road in Glen Austin heading towards Allen Road. And on Pretoria Main Road, expect delays on the northbound, that's towards George Road in Rogers Park. Expect delays on the northbound of Rivonia Road in Rivonia heading towards the N1. And traffic is occurring on the westbound of Witkorpen Road in Paulshof with delays heading towards Main Road. In Bryson, expect delays on the northbound of Main Road and Winnie Mandela Drive heading towards Sloane Street. Further delays on Main Road North heading towards Lachlan Road in Glenfairness. And on Winnie Mandela Drive, expect further delays towards Leslie Avenue in Nuscott and in Fourways towards Fourways Boulevard and Uranium Street. And still in the Fourways area, there are delays on Cedar Road South is heading towards Witkorpen Road. In Stratton Park, expect delays on Malibongwe Drive heading towards Siaswa Drive. Travelling further north on Malibongwe Drive, there are heavy delays from North Riding that's travelling towards Boundary Road in Kaya Sand and Tennessee Avenue, Cosmo City. Also expect delays on the southbound of Malibongwe Drive heading towards River Road in Kaya Sand. In Blackheath, expect delays on the westbound of Bessendear Drive approaching Pendorin Road. There are delays on Victory Road in Greenside heading towards Berry Hadsock Avenue. Also expect delays on the westbound of Chester Road in Parkwood and in Greenside East heading towards Donahill Avenue. Anticipate delays in Rosebank and in Parktown North. That's in both directions on Jan Smuts Avenue approaching 7th and Tywood Avenue. And in Sandton Central, there are delays on Rivonia Road and Catherine Street and Grayson Drive. And also expect delays on the westbound of South Road in Morningside heading towards Rivonia Road. Melrose Estate, expect delays on Glenhove Road East heading towards Fifth Street. In Central Joburg, there are delays on the M1 South from Jan Smuts Avenue travelling towards the Crown Interchange. Expect delays on Park Drive in Fordsburg approaching Main Reef Road in Crown. Also expect some delays on Church Street in Mayfair heading towards Albertina Sisulu Road. In Mariasburg, anticipate delays on the westbound of Albertina Sisulu Road heading towards Arthur Matthews Avenue. And expect delays in both directions on Hendrik Botgieter Road heading towards Krugerrand Road in Steubens Valley. Anticipate delays on the westbound of Indirka's Road heading towards Sonop Street in Horizon View. And in Princess, anticipate delays on the northbound of Corlett Avenue approaching Indirka's Road. The delays on Main Reef Road West approaching Ellison to Lady Road in Roodepoort. This is due to road works there. And still in Roodepoort, traffic is slow in both directions on Randfontein Road. That's heading towards Gustav Street and Durban Deep Road. In Mazy Park, expect delays on Ellisum Toledo Road, and that's from Edwin Makgetha to Van Onselen Road, and on Chris Honey Road, anticipate delays in both directions approaching Klipspruit Valley Road and Klipspruit 4 o'clock. Also expect delays on the eastbound in Park Park between Dynamo and Nicholas Street. And the other is ongoing road wrecks along the Golden Highway in Devland, Eldorado Park in Lehaye, and in Zachariah Park, with delays travelling through those areas. Expect delays on the N12 West in Pretoria Industrial Park, this heading towards Impala Road. Lastly, anticipate delays on Mhlalose Street, this approaching Wild Chestnut Street in Pretoria Glen. For any complaints, incidents, or reports of accidents, you can call 0800 002 587 or 011 375 5911. And this is Superintendent Lani Fihla of JNPD. Remind motorists to take it easy, drive safely, obey the rules of the road, stay buckled up, don't text and drive, and don't drink and drive.
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2: 011 Radio traffic. Good evening to all the listeners. It is after 5 p.m. and peak Friday rush hour is in full effect across the city of Johannesburg. Here's your second traffic update to help you navigate your way home. Starting on the N3 North, there's slow moving traffic with delays from Geldenhuys Interchange in Germiston onto the N12 East Link at Galilee's Interchange in Bedfordville, and expect delays on the R24 West that's merging with the N12 West at the Electron Interchange, travelling towards Galilee's, joining the N3 South. And in Midrand, there's an accident seen on the N1 South that's near the Buckley Interchange. Traffic is slow, and please approach with caution. In Waterfall, there are roadworks along Pretoria Main Road. This is causing delays in both directions travelling on that route. Still in Midrand, there are delays on Allendale Road. That's on the westbound in Varna Valley heading towards Mushroom Road. Also expect delays on the eastbound heading towards Dane Road in Glen Austin. And also expect delays on the eastbound of Dale Road in Glen Austin heading towards Archer Fisher Drive. In Countryview, anticipate delays on Olifantsfontein Road approaching Lever Road. There are delays in both directions on R55 heading towards Arthur Avenue in Cawthorn. In Paul's Wharf, traffic is slow on the eastbound of Witkorpen Road heading towards Mhlanga Avenue. Also expect delays on the westbound heading towards Main Road. There are heavy delays on the northbound of Main Road, leaving Branson that's travelling towards Witkorpen Road, and still on Main Road there are delays in both directions, that's in Glenfairness and in Rietfontein. On Winnie Mandela Drive, traffic is heavy on the northbound, there's also leaving Branson, travelling towards Leslie Avenue in Mascot, with further delays in 4A's heading towards Uranium Street. Also expect delays on the southbound of Cedar Road in 4A's heading towards 4A's Boulevard and Witkorpen Road. Anticipate delays on the westbound of Witkorpen Road in Douglasdale at Waterford Drive, and also expect delays on the eastbound in Murutang between Hyperion Drive and Riverbend Road. Traffic is slow on the northbound of Malibongwe Drive and Streatham Park heading towards Siaswa Drive, and travelling further north, there are heavy delays. There's from North Riding travelling towards Tennessee Avenue in Cosmo City. Also expect delays on the southbound heading towards River Road in Kaya Sand. On Pearson Deer Drive, traffic is slow on the westbound, leaving Northcliff, that's travelling towards the N1 in Rampart Ridge. Travelling further west, expect delays in Honeydew, heading towards Brum Road. On Christian Devet Road, there are delays in both directions, heading towards Erasmus Road and Rinyani Avenue in Radiokop and in Allen's Neck. In the heavy delays on the westbound of Hendrik Potgieter Road and Walter Freedom Park heading towards Chimfisher Road, and still on Hendrik Potgieter Road, traffic is heavy in both directions, heading towards Krugerrand Road in Steubens Valley. Traffic is slow on Victory Road in Greenside heading towards Berry Hadsock Avenue, and anticipate delays in Rosebank and in Parktown North, that's on Jansmarts Avenue approaching 7th and Tarwood Avenue. The delays on the eastbound of Caller Drive, that's in Ilovo and in Burnham heading towards Athol Oaklands Road and Cross Street. In Sandton Central, expect delays on Rivonia Road heading towards 5th and West Street, and on Catherine Street heading towards Grayson Drive. Traffic is moving slowly on the southbound of Harton Drive and Harton Estate, travelling towards St. Patrick Road. In central Joburg, expect delays on the M1 South. It's from Jansmarts Avenue, travelling towards the Crown Interchange. Travelling further south on the M1, anticipate delays at Xavier Street and Robertson. In Amonde, expect delays on the southbound of Crownwood Road, is heading towards the M1. And in Princess, anticipate delays on the northbound of Corlett Avenue, is heading towards Ndeka's Road. Expect delays on Main Reef Road West, approaching Ellis Mtsweledi Road in Roodepoort. This is due to roadworks there. And still in Roodepoort, traffic is slow on Randfontein Road East, travelling between Nictumi Boulevard and Gustav Street. Though on Randfontein Road, expect delays on the westbound, that's from Corlett Avenue in Witbooi, travelling towards Lerato Village.
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1: Sweet Barsaiko, Gilina Lakoshane, Lord of Hitaho Raloka, Rajualo, Momo Yeng, Juanavaro, Radio Yaga, Yamamarata, 011 Radio, Ava Megs, Gauriel Rapler, Chilicason, as we were Sekarahal, and Anahola, the afternoon take over, Elika Labotano, Marari Sorto, Bisharco Panarapi, Luena Rapi, Chachin La Mushupulo, Gamanda, Gamanda, Lornalo, and Arta, Bisharabe, Rabba Fab, who the afternoon take over, ya 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
1: Geno, run back le on the stadium. Thank you. When I'm on a ping, pull him to the Lalina, the limit class is so true. See the one in on the Timothy. I could again turn out and one in on. Sheshake Zamtiani. Put a command on a radio party, a Palma Wireless. I don't want to get Zangona. 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He's the Vaporabola Manga and Ivalichi. 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
1: It is the People's Sports Crew. He's just landed. He's in the building. It's a beautiful Friday. Bumper to bumper. We can see the weather. It's not good today. It's been raining last night. But hey, we are back at 011 The Pulse of Jersey with the People's Sports Crew. Antika Kappa Sports Show. Remember last night, the Sirobas, the Pagachuchus, the Happy People, when action at the Amstel Arena Stadium. In Orlando, when I come, punishing Durban City of Afanaba said, Durban, I'm not going to say much. Exciting. You see, Coach Watu saying, look, I'm excited with my young players. It's been happening. Let's not forget the 10th of October. Orlando Pirates versus Mamelodi Sundowns of Afanaba style. Come here, when I come. Against the Sea Rovers. I'm not going to say much because it's a beautiful Friday. Hey, bumper to bumper, Yunsenton, Rosebank, Killani, Southgate, Eastgate, Kempton Park, Chimiston, Pretoria. You're riding with the People's Sports Group. Beautiful Friday. Tomorrow, it is Manmayoni Piri Games. They're back, the map games. I will be there. Catch me. Saturday and Sunday, Skepen Ketule, Banabo Shebile, River Park, Stimula Samashanga, Nidakushi Train. Hey! I'm not going to say much. But tonight, I'm excited. It's a wonderful Friday. Hey! Manzipanti, but let's go into it. Remember, Johnny Chortan, still the president of SAFA. He's going for his another fourth term. But hey, we are not there tonight. We are here where Coach Peter Msimani Chingles calling his squad, introducing his new assistant coach from Botswana. Yeah, Konganze. Let's hear what he had to say.
2: One captain, I don't believe in that, because if you are injured, then you're not there. And also, you know, the captain must always be playing, right? So we won't have one captain. We have a few captains. And I will choose sometimes the captain of the day. Because if Rwanda is a captain, I think we can have also a young captain. Captain doesn't have to be a player because he's

0: Your head coach single says, look, I'm still gonna decide to pick my captain because a captain can be injured, so you need a replacement. But he said, I'll decide. We'll sit down and discuss about the captain of Bafana Bafana. Remember, our last captain was Ronan William Uzamaguse. I'm not gonna say much, but hey, Coach Peter Msimane Chingles changing a lot of things, coming in as the head coach. But hey, Bekele Peke, the People's Sports Guru, we're just bringing it to you. We're just breaking it down. Let's give you another one. Remember, William Fukeng, President number 2K. Scored his first goal for the Premier. But hey, I'm not there, I'm here. Let me do like this. So, hey, it's been busy. Can you say?
1: Lance. He's kept clean sheets in four of his five Belgian League games so far. And now an opportunity and a superb finish from Mofokeng. And the South African international scores his first European goal. Silla with one long ball forward. And Sparchil unable to cut it out. And from that moment, Vavro knew he had a problem because Mofokeng breezed beyond him. And that's a very calm finish. Just a lifted over Vigana. He went to ground early and Mofokeng made the most of the opportunity. And on the balance of play, that's certainly a goal that Union Saint-Gilloise deserved.
0: President Yama 2K scoring that crucial goal for his new team. But hey, we are not there, we are here.
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0: Look, it's a beautiful Friday. We are back. We're excited. We just want to break it down tonight. We just want to do the recaps of the whole week. We also want to give you the insight what's been happening in Europe, what's been happening here in South Africa, in our Premier League. But hey, let's do like this.
5: We're hearing that Real Madrid are quite keen. Other European sides are sniffing around as well. Is Spain, though, a good destination? Because, you know, I'll put my two penneth in here. Carrington and Manchester United know a thing or two about creating great players and coming through the academy. So is this the right thing for him to do, would you think, to go to Real Madrid if it was on offer?
6: I'm not convinced. You know, it's very hard for their own academy products to break through. And not just their own academy products. You look at players, the young players that have spent a lot of money on. Look at Franco Mastantuono, who's on loan at Fiorentina and doing very well at the moment. Endrick, who's on the bench, got his first 4 minutes of the season at the weekend against Elche. If guys like that can't get in the team, like, you're looking at a very long time until a 15-year-old can get himself into the team.
5: We're hearing that
0: a 15-year-old kid, remember, he comes from the development side of Man United. So many rumors that he deleted even his Instagram, his Twitter. A lot has been happening because there's so many teams after his signature. You look at Real Madrid, Barcelona, so many. But I'm not here, I'm not there, I'm yet 0-1 on the pulse of Josie. Let's hear what's been happening also.
7: Manchester United are close to appointing former Hearts manager Eva Olid as their new head coach. Now, Olid left Hearts at the end of last season after leading them to that historic first Scottish title. Olid is set to replace former head coach Mark Skinner and is seen as the ideal candidate to develop players within the current squad.
0: Let's not forget, Man United just sacked their coach, so they're looking for a new coach. He'll be coming in as the new manager, taking over from coach. But hey, what can we say? We saw in South Africa, we saw Skukuni United letting their coach go. We saw also Siwelele Samasele letting the coach go. We also saw Marumo Gallantsi making the coach to pack his bag. But hey, what can we say?
8: This might be the biggest betrayal in United history. United's kid Messi has rejected the club, and the team that signed him will leave you speechless. JJ Gabriel scored over 20 goals last season and was named a Premier League U18 Player of the Year. He even became the youngest player in history to wear a United first team shirt this summer. Last week, he scored a hat trick in UEFA Youth League win. But while Michael Carrick wanted to promote him to the first team, JJ Gabriel suddenly deleted all of his Instagram posts and shocked the club by informing them that he wants to terminate his contract because the clubs interested in signing him include Real Madrid and Barcelona. This might...
0: You've heard, we just gave you the news. Yeah, on the Kakapa Sports Show with the People Sports Guru. Like I told you, it's a beautiful Friday. We like to break down, we like to do the recaps of the week. We like to check up what's been happening behind closed doors. Also at the youth academies at Man United, what's been happening also at the youth academy of Chelsea. You see, they've also promoted certain players there. But we will be breaking it down during the week next week. We will be telling you, doing the recaps of next week, of that week also. You look at Tottenham. I've been saying to a lot of people, I'm looking so forward to Luke Tottenham this season. What's happening? You look at the top of the table, what's been happening up there. It's a huge blow. It's a huge surprise on top of that table of the Betway Premier League. You look at what's happening there. It's tough. It's beautiful. It's ugly as ever. But hey, we just here to come and do our job. Let's just also get in and hear what's happening.
9: Liverpool have agreed a deal to sign Dylan Ingessen from St Etienne, with the French forward set to officially join the club on a permanent transfer in January. He's just 18 years of age and will now spend the rest of the 26-27 season on loan at Ligue 1 side Stade Brestois.
0: Yeah, you guys have heard it. It's been there. Let's hear what the coach had to say. The coach has been sacked at Man United.
10: There's a number of things that we'll look at, we'll dissect, and I know quite a bit of where it went wrong. But we can't accept that. We can't accept that as a group. Listen, I take responsibility for it. You know, the performance towards the end of the second half. That's on me. So we'll all be better. We all have to get better. We've got a big game on Sunday that we need to prepare for. And we're out this competition, and we got to get back to winning football matches. I think it's it doesn't feel good at the moment. Let me tell you, it doesn't feel good at the moment. But we can get back to winning football matches, and we got to do a lot of things better.
0: That was the former coach of Man United, but hey, he's been showing the door. What can you say? Cannot do anything. If you don't deliver, they'll show you the door. But hey, let's continue.
11: Cole Palmer. We may as well all give up and go home if Cole Palmer is not in the England squad. He's back to his best. He loves playing with Morgan Rogers. Tuchel will have serious questions to answer if he leaves Palmer out again. Trent Alexander-Arnold. What do you do with a problem like Trent Alexander-Arnold? Put him in your squad. If you're good enough for Real Madrid, you're good enough for England. Tuchel used five different right backs at the World Cup while Trent was on holiday. Big mistake. Harry Maguire. Harry Maguire may have burned his bridges with Tuchel because of the way he reacted to being left out of the World Cup squad. His experience could help out at the back, but is Tuchel ready to forgive and forget? Morgan Gibbs-White. Morgan Gibbs-White should have been in the World Cup squad, and there's no reason to leave him out now. Just watch how he helped set up Nottingham Forest winner at Aston Villa if you think I'm wrong. Phil Foden. Phil Foden has started almost every Manchester City game this season. He was sent off in front of Tuchel in the Manchester derby. Will that harm his chances of getting back in? We'll find out on Friday.
0: Yeah, that's the England squad. It's been busy. But hey, you know, we continue. It's a Friday. We're doing recaps. We're just recapping what's been happening outside the country. But hey, we are not there. We are here. Let's hear. Remember, the skipper himself, Steven Gerrard, speaking to the new players at Liverpool.
12: Where do you see is your best position? Last year, you played a little bit at right back. You played a little bit on the right as a seven, if you like, in terms of Mo's position. Attacking midfield at 10-8. Have you spoke to the new manager about a more consistent role?
13: No, actually no. I think he made it clear one time that I'm not going to play right back, which meant a lot to me. but if he needs me there, obviously I'm going to be available.
12: The problem is you're so good in all these different positions.
13: Well, the only position I really didn't like it was the seven.
12: Like, what's your favourite? If you could pick the team, you could put Dominic Szoboszlai in the right position to cause as much damage as possible. Where's he playing?
13: Eight, ten.
12: Running eight, so you're facing the opposition goal and you'd arrive and you're combining and getting shots off.
13: Yeah. Eight. See, like a box-to-box eight.
12: See, that was my favourite position. I played as a seven, I played as a two, as a ten. My favourite was joining the game, especially in possession, arriving, so also I could see the opposition goal.
13: Get the balls from the defender, give the long passes, but also arrive in the box, be there in the last third, also shots from a little bit farther. So that's what I really like.
12: Do you think me and you could play in the same team?
13: I think so, because then I would go 10.
12: You would go 10?
13: Yeah. Or you would go 2.

0: Sometimes we need a bit more urgency, I think, as much as anything else. You know, we can go a certain distance with the ball, then we check, and then we're checking back. And I think we're urgency. And I think we should take, genuinely think we could take a couple of more risks, you know, really. And eventually, risks, you might get your rewards. Of course, we were pressing just after half-time, and then they break and score the goal. Sometimes that happens in the game, but I think we've got to take a few more risks.
1: Maresca has inherited a finely tuned, organised squad that just need a little bit more, in my opinion, addition in quality, in youth, in fight and bite to be able to compete once again domestically for that Premier League title, but also to compete in European football as well. Maresca's fine-tuned certain things within his game. Certainly, when you take over from Pep Guardiola, you not necessarily want to be that guy because you're frightened. It's 10 years and 20 trophies for Pep. You're stepping in through the door. You're expected to win. We've all seen the documentary, right? If you don't win at Manchester City, you don't belong at Manchester City. The inheritance is very difficult to be able to have that success, but he's gone about it in the right way. Now, where has the improvement come from? What have we seen as a difference when it comes to tactical approach from Pep Guardiola and, of course, the improvement under Maresca? Well, one thing's for sure, they're doing better in wide areas. They're much more dominant in wide areas. More crosses into the box. They've had a lot more success. If you look at one statistic that sticks out to me more than anything else, is goals from crosses in wide areas. Under Pep Guardiola, it averaged about 0.3 goals per game from a wide area cross. If you now underestimate Maresca, well, listen to this. 0.8 from crosses into the box from wide areas. I know it was the youngsters who got their opportunity today, but it doesn't matter if it's Fodun, if it's Semenyo. We could go through all of the names, and including the youngsters today. Alan really impressed me, by the way, in that wide area. They're getting a lot more joy, and they're getting a lot more success in that wider area where consistency is key. Put more crosses in, find more goals. And that's what Manchester City are doing better, as far as I'm concerned, under Maresca, considering what they did do under Pep in his last season.
2: Yeah, what a special game. First European game. A win, I think, is very good for our club, very good for our reputation. I think we're just sending a message that we came here to work and we came here to do what needs to be done. I think the fighting spirit is in our blood now. I think we came here to fight, we came here to win and take the 3 points, and we did exactly that because we came here to win. Obviously, we go to every game with the mindset of winning, so I think we did very well as a team and we'll keep on doing well. We knew from the start that if they play a high line, there's space behind them, and if they press us, there's always space behind them. So I think I knew already that there will always be space behind them. It's just a matter of the pass, and it was a great pass from my teammates. So I think we used the spaces quite good, and that's why we got the 3 goals, and yeah, we did very well.
3: Easy, no? European football.
2: No, it's not easy. It's very difficult, but yeah, I think we keep on going. I think every day I keep on pushing myself at training, and I think I'm the one who's going to make it easier when I work hard every day and keep on pushing myself.
4: Yeah, that was really President Yama 2K. We told you that we'll get everybody. We get everybody. We got really. He spoke about his goal. He spoke about how hard he's putting his effort in at training. It's not easy to play that side, but what can we say? All the best to really Mufokeng. President Yama 2K, I'm not going to say much, but let's hear also. A lot of people had this to say about Rile.
5: I'm sorry to make a reference to Rile. Bonarile. We all know Rile on a Lyon and few. But Bona Vula Valai Chapin. Qui Vula Valare Appel? Vula Valare Appel. And when he gets the ball now, he's making football simple. He's playing the way Europeans are playing. Why release? Oba Tafanam to appearance Kaye. Makes it simple. That's the football that I want to see. I'm not saying I don't want to see showboating. Kai Bona enough Kokasi. I think it's nice for entertainment that Kokasi. But once it's professional, I don't think showboating has a space in professional football.
6: Well, I can tell you what does have a space in our...
4: Yeah. What can we say? Showboating, Kasi flavor. It's been happening. Remember what Coach Watu telling his players, that he's not there for showboating. He's not there for Kasi flavor. He wants goals. But hey, we are not there. We're only at the Kakapa Sports Show. Onto the 1-1 the Pulse of Jersey. You are riding with the People Sports Guru. Hey, I'm not going to say much. Hey, but hey, let's hear. Straight to Klerkop now.
7: A very good morning from Klerkop right here in South Africa. This morning, of course, we are here for Mamelodi Sundowns Match Day Minus One training session, as well as media activities, as they prepare for the FIFA Intercontinental Cup clash up against Al Ahly Saudi FC at Lofras Versfeld tomorrow afternoon. As you guys can see in front of me, the Sundowns players are here going through their drills, as well as, of course, just making sure that they indeed, you know, gear up for this encounter. You guys can see the likes of Thabo Qele, as well as Squish, alongside, of course, Nuno Santos, just to name a few. When we definitely go this side, there's the new signing, Thabang Matuludi, as well as Dino van Rooyen, also going through some of, you know, the drills happening here this morning. There's Brian Leon, Grant Kekana, as well as Zuko Mdunyelwa, alongside, of course, Val Bon, Bennett Mokwena, right there. Keep it locked across all our social media platforms as we bring you live coverage in as far as this encounter is concerned and more. Good morning.
4: Yeah, the preparation of Mamelodi Sundowns Bafana Bastayi, they will be busy this weekend. But hey, let's go to straight to Coach Wada, the Orlando Pirates coach, and hear what he had to say. But before we go to Coach Wada, let's go to a coach who had this to say. Talking about Amstel Arena.
8: I don't know, but guys, sometimes we've got to give credit where it's due. That place, gentlemen, if people they go there, they get five, they get six, they get, we got three there, my guy.
9: Is it because of the iconic venue or something else?
8: That team is at a different level, Glenda. That is why we've got to give credit to
10: him. He doesn't have a strategy. I'm going to say that if you're in Orlando, I'll find you in the
11: stadium. You know, you're going
10: to have a good team. You're going to have a good team. So, can you win Orlando?
11: You're going to have a good team.
10: That's it. That's it. I'm going to have a good team. I'm going to have a good team. And then when I buy joy, so what is the news is advantage here.
11: Do you think I'm my fans are in the role of the school in Telecom?
10: Cool, because that's one. I want to hear my friends all under that one. And then Fusi, once but I'm a correct card about exorbitance in most of the
12: world. Well, your question is wrong. We're not going to enjoy that game. We're not. I mean, I saw a record, I think they said stadium is sold out on a Tuesday. Yeah.
9: And you have never won there when we were captain seat, you know?
12: No.
9: You scored, well, 3-3 one time. But
12: we've drawn, yeah. Actually, you're right.
9: Yeah, you never won.
12: So what do you say?
9: You never won there.
12: Look, to be even in the position we are in, you know, why us? You know, why do you come from an Urban Cup final and then you have a chance to decide something that's so far out of your reach, you know? Look, it's a game of football. It's 90 minutes.
4: Yeah, a lot of question has been asked. At the Amstel Arena, Coach Atazwane signed Escortini. You don't come out alive there. Hey, people are getting 6, 4, 5, 3, 2, 1. It's not easy to come at Escortini. They also asked the captain of Golden Arrows. He says, no Muchimile, even if you train. But it seems like when you play at the Amstel Arena, you're not fit enough to play there because Orlando Pirates players are used to it. They say, hey, it's not very easy. Escortini, you don't come out alive. I heard the supporters of Kaizer Chiefs crying last night. Mukoko saying, hey, Pirates is showing off. They've never been happy. But let's go on an 8 break. We'll be back.
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15: Yeah, we're back from the ad break. I promise you guys I'll give you Coach Wadu. Let's hear what he had to say. But before we go to Coach Wadu, hear about the special trophy.
16: Cup work. The FIFA Intercontinental Cup is an annual tournament pitting six continental champions against one another, essentially a continuation of the old FIFA Club World Cup. The tournament began with the FIFA Africa Asia Pacific playoff between the AFC champions elite winners Al Ahly and OFC Pro League champions Auckland FC. Al Ahly came out on top, setting up their clash with CAF Champions League winners Mamelodi Sundowns in the FIFA Africa Asia Pacific Cup. The winner of that matchup will progress to the FIFA Challenger Cup, facing the winner of FIFA's Derby of the Americas between CONCACAF champions Toluca FC and the yet-to-be-determined CONMEBOL winners. Whoever claims the FIFA Challenger Cup will meet UEFA Champions League winners PSG in the ultimate final, the FIFA Intercontinental Cup. Do you think Sundowns can become the first African team to reach the summit of club football? Let us know.
15: Yeah, that's a big money trophy. Hey, let's go straight to Wadu.
17: You want to bring me in a dangerous topic again, huh? No, yeah. Yes, I have. We have a young team. There is advantage and inconvenience. I don't know if we can say that in English.
18: Pros and cons.
17: Yeah, pros and cons. When you are young, you have this freshness, the capacity to repeat efforts. You want to do well,

0: the my job as a coach is to improve players, young players, to play this kind of football. But in the same time, you said the in the other hand, yeah, they can commit some mistakes. So it depends the position you are playing. If you are playing a little bit higher as a midfielder or striker, it's fine, you know. But if you are young and you are playing defender, if you make mistake, there is only the goalkeeper behind there. So we have sometimes to push a little bit their development, to accelerate their development. And for me, the way that I've been developed as well, it's not sometimes to caress the players, you know, and it took too much time. Sometimes I have to push them. It's how I pushed Sima last season. And if psychologically you are ready to accept, sometimes when you the coach is a little bit hard with you, you are going to improve. But if you are weak psychologically because the coach is shouting on you, I'm not shouting on my players to kill them. I want them to be the best. I want them to have the best contract. I want them to sign to keep winning titles with Pirates. And maybe in the future, maybe to play for in Europe. Why not? So it's if I see these players performing, I am the most happy coach. So today I was really happy about the young players. At least sometimes I said if you see me one day coming here and wearing a clown uniform, it means that there is something wrong. I'm training, I'm happy to train professional players. I want to train professional players, high level players. And today I had professional players on the pitch. I was so happy. I'm smiling. When I go home, I will sleep good. Today I was really happy about the young players.
1: Yeah, Coach Wadhu saying a lot. Says, look, I want to coach professional players. I want them to go to Europe. I want them to sign big contracts. Hey, what can we say? Special words from Coach Wadhu saying, look, these are my boys. These are my players. But hey, let's go to Turkop. We heard Alende. He had this to say.

0: Hey, it seems like we have a technical problem, but hey, let's go to Squishy. But before I go to Squishy, let's hear his coach.
1: Let me just first leave a message for the families of the ladies, the men's and misses that were unfortunately were killed in South Africa, and leave a strong word for the families of support from our side of solidarity, and also for the everybody to please be careful and respect the individuality and whatever happens. And we are totally solidary and feeling also the moment very deeply and together. Regarding your question, obviously, look, there was a weak time, not really a week, but there was time enough for us to prepare the match. There was time enough for us to have some rest. There was time enough so that also mentally we could recover the players. When you play a lot, obviously it's quite difficult to also not only physically but mentally to recover. But I think that we had now a good preparation, a good period, and we could work on all that, on all those sides of player well-being, let's say.
2: Coach, how would...
0: That's Mamelodi Sundowns coach Cardoso saying a lot, but let's go to Squishy and hear what he had to say.
3: It's not because we changed his mom.
4: Nah, kwa igungsi zako. I go and I'm telling him kuri wako. Because after he changed his mom, I'm injured. I'm saying I'm commanding
3: Ali Ali.
4: Serious?
3: Yeah, because a lot of people were wondering who is this player. But once they started seeing him playing, they realized that it was as Sian.

0: Mtanti had changed his surname. So why did you change his bong? Into Zasekai?
1: Yeah, into Zasekai. You know, I got to change his bong.
0: And look, Dalu, for no change.
1: Yeah, what Dalu wants to change because the local Liman and Alama injury, when given a look, maybe Nenze is born. Yeah, but after Nishinji, they only do a Nishinji.
0: So I won't go on Aboban. But I'm saying is that the father's side from.
1: It's the mother's side.
0: Or it's the mother's side. Mtanti is the father's side.
2: That was squishy for you, Ndlovu himself, changing his surname, saying, hey, I've been getting a lot of injuries all this time. So now I had to change my surname, so it's much better, it's working for me. But hey, what can we say? Let's also hear what Baba Mteto had to say. You know Baba Mteto has been busy.
3: Big up and tops to Lebile Mofokeng for scoring his first goal in Europe, in the Europa Cup last night for his team Unyao. Very good from Fukeng, flying the flag very high. I'm also happy for Puso Ditejani, who has been called to the Bafanafana squad. Campbell as well has been called. Leroux has been called to the Bafanafana squad. That's very good. So let's hope Peter Msimane will have this one working. But the front line of Bafana Bafana, amazing. Look at all the players that are there. Abona, hosting Guinea in the qualifiers of the AFCON 2027 at Orlando Stadium in a week's time. Good luck to Bafana Bafana when they take on Guinea Conakry at Eswatini. We know we are going to Kenya, Tanzania and Uganda, AFCON 2027. From me, the good doctor, have a nice weekend and enjoy football. Kitabayo. Hamunati wrong. Does the agent get anything from your signing on fee?
4: Yes, if you have a obviously you as a player have a contract with your agent, and as long as you have the contract with your agent and you're signing to a new team, the agent has to take a certain percentage from your signing on fee. One thing that they're not allowed to do, however, is paying them per month from your salary. Let's say they want 10% every month. That is not allowed. But from your signing on fee, they have, let's say, 10%, not more than 20% that they can take from your signing on fee.
3: Or they can't take more than 20%.
4: No.
2: Yeah, you've heard certain players, when you have an agent, 10%, not getting per month salary from you as a player. But the team that's going to be playing against Mamelodi Sundowns, they were at Loftus Versfeld today. They were practicing, they were preparing. This is what the captain had to say of the team.
5: Our coach prepared well. Will be tough game, we know that. And we play away here also the stadium. The fans, we know that. So it will be difficult, but we will see. We will see tomorrow. We are ready.
6: Any particular players that you know?
5: Particular players, of course, there is many good players. We check already. But we are ready for everything. We have also good players. They have also good players, but we are ready for that. We have experience because we played so many finals these last few years, so we have experienced players, so we are ready for that. But of course, we'll be tough.
7: One of the things which is going to be key for Sundowns is defense.
5: Yeah.
7: You guys are used to that type of pressure. Yes. That's something that doesn't worry you guys at all?
5: Yeah, of course, because we used to play in Saudi Arabia. Our fans is like every time we play 60,000, so we used to that. But of course, like I said, we'll be tough because first time we play in Africa. Of course, fans will support them. But we will enjoy. So we are ready for that.
7: And this club is quite an ambitious club from the owners. Does it players also carry that sort of ambition to make it one of the top brands globally?
5: Yeah, of course. Like I said, tomorrow game will be really tough and special game for both of team, because like also Sundowns is I think one of the best team in Africa, so we are ready for that. We are preparing well, so we will see tomorrow.
8: How easy or how difficult was it to get information on Sundowns?
5: Well, not that difficult, because we are these years we have a video guy and coach preparing everything. They analyze already every games. We watch a lot of games from Sundowns, especially when they play local leagues. So we know that, we know the team, we watch well, we prepare well. So we are ready for that. Okay. Thank you.
2: Yeah, that was the captain of the team. Let's hear another striker of them. He had this to say.
9: Yeah, I hear a lot about this team. I know they score a lot of goals and these kind of things. And even walking around, people say they win all their games, majority of their games. But that excites me more, you know, to play against them. And hopefully we can damage their defence and score some goals and win the game.
10: Okay. Thank you so much.
2: Now we get you the coach.
5: We play against a good team, good opponent. We analyze them as well. And yeah, a lot of respect for the team, champion of Africa.
11: Coach, before I go, what have you made of Sundowns' rise over the last few years on the continent, and now they are sort of establishing themselves as a force in world football?
5: Well, I think it's a team who is playing already for a long period together. You can see that in everything, in their automatisms during the game. Not playing only together by the club, but also by the national team as well. And also a team with the playmaking style as well, which makes them also very good and attractive to watch. And that's interesting part to see tomorrow. It's going to be better in that part as well. And interesting opponent, a good opponent.
12: What do you make of the standard? I would imagine they are the team that you all look at as one of South Africa. So what do you make of the standard that you've seen from South Africa in summer?
5: Well, it's obvious that they're the best team in the continent here, yeah? And that's not for nothing, with a lot of qualities, like I said.
2: That was the coach. They'll be busy at Loftus First World tomorrow, Mamelodi Sundowns. Hey, let's give you the whole details, what's going to be happening this weekend, the games, who's playing who, and what time. Yeah. Orlando Pirates will be in action Sunday against Marumo Gallants, the 20th of September, 3 o'clock. Then Milford will be against Durban City. Then Amakosi, Abafana Bagachincha Kuluva, the Tlama Boys, will be against Golden Arrows. That's also Sunday. That's September. TX Galaxy versus the Rockets. TX Galaxy, the Rockets versus Chippa United. Hey, what can you say? Konganje. These are the teams that's going to be taking action on the 20th of September. Then, let's get into it. Skukune United reaches Bay Saturday, 3 o'clock. Polokwane City, also to AmaZulu, 5:30. Kruger United, 8 o'clock against Stallies. Those are the games for you. Don't say I didn't break it down. I did tell you what's going to be happening. But hey, what can we say? It is the People's Sports Guru. Remember the results, Orlando Pirates yesterday, walking away with 3 points. Clean sheet also with Sipho Chain. But what can I say? Sipho Chain has been getting this clean sheet. But hey, it's been a beautiful day. It's been a beautiful week with you guys. We spent it. We said what we wanted to say. But hey, let's give you the last before we go.
13: You know, if I take the example of Mbutuma in the game, properly, if you analyze the game as a technician, this guy is doing well for the team. Really, you know. Of course, now we are we expecting this efficiency in the last part, but we cannot kill a fantastic player with a lot of hope, a lot of future for Pirate, just because the guy is in a moment that is a bit difficult for him. We have to support him, and really, really, really, I thanks.
2: Yeah, that was Coach Wadu expressing his feelings about Mbutuma, saying, hey, we have to support the young man.
3: bona kama nesikhuphisa amatamara beyabona umpinya bala dlala kobzeni alikebakantwini ari mpitse kuubitse mpone kuubone mpinya libala apolice abitsa motho artificial intelligence abitsa motho bank mamosha mosha sowubhatala mntanam I bear mic ke ya radio pani warra Zipa. It's a shoe.

0: motao ngwana ka tsatsi le na utlwaetse monga sebaka o fitlhile yarebo radio pan ya phama wireless bona bole kotsi a police Zipa. Ozwin Apolis. Ozwin Apolis. Yapama Radio. Yalla Wailese. Yapama Volumu. Itai Pama Volumu. Outwalori. Wahola Sin Wahola Kula. Two Pirates. Noto Sikukuni.
1: It's been a beautiful week. Beautiful week. We're in the weekend. It is the People Sports Guru signing out of the building at this moment. Catch me Monday, same time, same place on 011 The Pulse of Josie Dikakapa Sports Show. I'm not going to say much. I'm saying look after yourself. Let's also be supportive. A lot of women have been getting killed in Kempton Park. We don't support that. Let's get it done properly. As men, let's not abuse. Let's not kill women. Please, from the People Sports Guru and 011 The Pulse of Josie, we're saying RIP to all the people who lost their life. But hey, not going to say much. Catch me at the My Money Games. The map games will be on. I will be there. The People Sports Guru, Saturday and Sunday. Skipping Ketule Banabo Shebile. The Chopper Boys will be there. Matala Fogoff. We're talking about Karabom Kebela. Make Them Dance. The Landlord. We're talking about Stimula Samashangani. Toti Macheke. The Football Choreographer. The Tiba Dance. 1-1 Malaven. But hey, I'm out. Thank you.
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0: Kiona 011 Radio, The Pulse of Josie, bana ba se batla kgomo. 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

0: straight from Johannesburg to the rest of the world. 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